naturally. It's interesting to me. And yeah, I think it's good territory, good comic territory. We know the Odd Couple was in our minds, having two, they're basically an optimist and a pessimist, having at the middle of your show an argument.

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1: Hi there, I'm Peter Tardy in the host chair on Quebec AM. 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
2: I'm Pia Chattopadhyay. Canada is making historic investments in its defense strategy. The Prime Minister says they're the key to Canada's sovereignty. But in that big military spending, are we buying the right stuff? That's coming up on the current review.
3: From CBC News, the world is sour. I'm Neil Kumar. Toronto police have identified the two men who died after shooting at a street festival on Saturday evening. 25-year-old Shakan Kwashi and 20-year-old Cesar Vernaza were killed by gunfire at Salsa on St. Clair. One man died at the scene while the other died in hospital. Police Chief Myron Damkew says the two men knew each other.
4: Today we're able to release the deceased names and advise that we believe they were targeted. We can also confirm that two firearms were recovered at the scene.
3: Five other people were injured by gunfire and taken to hospital. Demkew says there's no information on suspects at this time and an investigation is ongoing. The U.S. confirms it has resumed attacks on Iran, while Iran State TV says the Iranian army has targeted an American ship with cruise missiles. This as the U.S. is preparing to reinstate its naval blockade of Iranian ports and a proposed toll on all cargo. Katie Simpson reports from Washington.
5: Off the coast of Oman, ships and crews wait for clarity and certainty as control over the Strait of Hormuz is again in question. Fresh strikes launched by Iran and the U.S. drastically slowed traffic through the vital shipping route in the days after the Trump administration formally notified American lawmakers that the fighting has resumed.
6: Well, we're taking over the Strait. They have nothing. They've got nothing.
5: President Donald Trump says the Strait is open. The U.S. will keep it that way and start collecting a fee for doing so, proposing a 20% tax on all goods that travel through in exchange for safe passage. The announcement seems to be at odds with existing U.S. policy. Just last month, Secretary of State Marco Rubio said this kind of toll system would be illegal. At this point, there are no obvious signs that either side is willing to de-escalate. Momentum seems to be headed toward a full-blown restart of this war, unless

0: sacrifice for the values that we care about and that we've done since World War I and throughout our history.
1: And so part of the goal here, as you both mentioned, is about diversifying our partners. So many of the major announcements lately have been from German, North

competitiveness. The flip side is that removing the immigration controls will hopefully lead to a larger footfall of people coming to visit Gibraltar, which will compensate. So, you know, there is some unease. It's natural. It's a big, big change for Gibraltar. But the hope is that once it all settles down and all the wrinkles are ironed out, because there will be issues initially, undoubtedly. But once all of that is ironed out,

0: So cool.
1: It's so cool. And Jocelyn would go on to name these stars pulsars. Would you like to learn more about pulsars, Julia?
2: I'm locked in, of course.
1: Excellent. Now, pulsars are a type of neutron star. There are many different sizes of stars, and a

as the immigrant communities in this Thorncliffe Park and Flemington Park do as well, I remember bringing my family, my extended family from the States, to the Science Center, to this neighborhood. It's a feather in your cap, you know, to be able to say, hey, I live near here, and this is what we've got in this neighborhood. It's not an anchor for the community in any other place. It's just a science center. In all of its, like, sort of brutalist glory.

0: Listening here to Patrick Watson, who's going to be performing at the FEC in Quebec City tonight. Coming up on Daybreak, when our program continues after World Report, with the Assembly of First Nations holding its annual General Assembly this week in Ottawa, we're going to give you a preview of what to expect and a rundown of the top issues that will be on the agenda. That's when Daybreak continues. For now, though, let's jump out to Lita and have a look at the roads.
1: And I just couldn't help myself but to look at the bike paths right away, because it's just a nice morning. So far, so good. No stalls, no accidents around the province. Just beautiful morning.
0: Thanks very much, Lita. I'm Douglas Gellivan, your guest host of the program for the summer. Thanks for tuning in this morning to Daybreak on 88.5 FM. Stay with us and good morning.

0: Good morning, folks. It's 10 minutes now past 6 o'clock. I'm Peter Dalzi, and you're listening to Quebec AM. Welcome to the program. Thanks for tuning in, starting your day with us on this Tuesday, July 14th. And it's a wet one out there, folks. Rainy day across much of the province, starting with some heat warnings out in the northwest. But then as we head down from there to Tremblant and then southern and central Quebec, all the way to the eastern part of the province, pretty much on both sides of the coast, I should say both sides of the St. Lawrence, rather, on the North Shore and on the Gaspé coast, looking at severe thunderstorm watches in effect. Currently, cooler temperatures, but also a bit of a rainy day in the forecast there across much of the province. Right now, 17 degrees, some light rain showers in Quebec City. Over to Sherbrooke, I'm looking at mainly sunny skies at this hour, 15. The warm spot in the province, Val-d'Or, 25, mainly sunny and cloudy in 24 over in Hoy. Again, they're just looking at temperatures, see what you can expect. And we've got, high in the 30s in some cases, well into the 30s, well into the high 20s, pretty much all over the place there. So we'll tell you all about your weather coming up a little bit later in this half hour on the program. Up next, over the course of the next 4.5 months, 139 days to be exact, dozens of scientists will take turns working to understand the effects of climate change on the Arctic ecosystem that is aboard the Canadian research icebreaker, the Amundsen, as it sets sails to its first stop on this latest expedition. So we'll hear about that in this half hour. We'll also find out about a referendum on the North Shore that saw members of the Innu First Nation of Pessamit vote against a major hydro deal with the province. So stay tuned for those conversations. Before we get to any of those, though, a look at what's happening in news headlines. Shal Cahon joins me in studio this morning. Good morning, Shal.
1: Good morning, Peter. Work to complete the fourth and final phase of the Promenade Samuel de Champlain in Quebec City is being postponed to next summer. The revitalization project has given residents access to the St. Lawrence River with bike paths, beaches, and public spaces along Champlain Boulevard. The fourth and final phase of the project will allow foot and bike access to the Baie de Beauport, which is currently heavily industrial. The Quebec government has initially announced the work would begin in 2026, but officials now say they are only launching a call for tender right now. The work will not begin until the summer of 2027. An unusual pit spotted by an amateur astronomer on Google Maps has now been confirmed as a meteor crater. The spot of about 100 kilometers north of the village of Magpie on the North Shore is 25 kilometers wide and almost 400 million years old. A team of four researchers visited the site in 2025, gathering photos and samples to bring back to labs in both France and Ontario for study. Planetary geology professor Gordon Osinski from Western University was part of the team. He will present the team's research abstract at the annual Congress of Meteorological Society next month in Germany. That was a quick look at your regional news.
0: Thank you, Shal. 13 minutes now past the hour. You're listening to Quebec AM. Thanks for being with us on this Tuesday morning, July 14th. While the Canadian research icebreaker Amundsen is sailing towards Iqaluit at the moment, the first stop for the ship's 2026 expedition, over the course of 139 days, nearly 200 scientists will take turns trying to understand the effects of climate change on the ecosystem in the more northern Arctic parts of this province. And, of course, elsewhere. To learn more about what lies ahead for the scientists in the coming weeks, CBC Breakaway guest host Gordon Lambie caught up with Barbara Neves. She's the chief scientist for leg one for the expedition, which runs from Quebec City to Iqaluit. And here's part of their conversation.
2: So you set sail from the port of Quebec last Friday. How have your first few days on the ship been?
3: Oh, it's been really good, very busy. We are tonight getting to the first station. So we have pretty much been steaming towards our first site, but people are still getting ready, finishing little details about how they're going to sample their samples, actually, to collect the samples, and getting familiar with the ship. We have some people that are new to the ship, and then we need to do, familiarizations, drills, that sort of thing. So even though we're not at the station yet, it's been quite busy.
2: So where are you right now?
3: Right now, we are moving towards Hamilton Bank on southeast Labrador. And we are supposed to get to our station tonight at about 8 p.m. So we still have a few hours of steaming, so I can't tell you exactly where we are, but we're getting to our station.
2: Okay. So I'm curious if you can sort of take us on board with you. What's a typical day like on the Amundsen?
3: Yeah, so the Amundsen is working 24 hours, right? So we have both scientists and Coast Guard crew members that are going to be working pretty much nonstop if we do have, if we are at a station collecting our data. So, you know, people will do shift work and some people will work more or less when, you know, they need to. So if you get to your station in the middle of the night, you just need to be up and go for your sample collection. So it is pretty much, you know, everybody has meals together and we get to understand what is the schedule, what is happening today, what is happening tomorrow, and we prep for all of that. But it's like a pretty much very busy day, and but also, you know, it is a community. So there is also the times where people are not working and they are resting or they are socializing. So yeah, lots happening all the time.
2: So looking at your scientific expedition, there are five legs of 28 days each. What is it that you're doing?
3: Yeah, so for this leg right now, I'm the chief scientist of leg one, and we have five legs, right? So each leg will have very different objectives. Our leg will finish in Iqaluit, and the next leg will begin from Iqaluit and moving up in Baffin Bay. So the different locations that we go to, that also means that we have different objectives and we might be doing different types of sampling, that sort of thing. So in our leg specifically, we're going to be doing so much sampling, you know, different kinds of samples we're collecting. We collect seawater, sediment, benthic animals, so the little animals that live on the seafloor, invertebrates and plankton, and data on oceanographic conditions, environmental conditions, geology. There is a lot going on. It's a very interdisciplinary mission. In every leg is going to be like this, even though the objectives might be a little bit different.
2: What are some of the scientific community's concerns regarding the waters off of Labrador, some of the things that you're looking into?
3: Yeah, so, you know, in an expedition like this, we always have the things that we know and the things that we don't know. And the things that we know, we often go back to learn more about. So sometimes we have a little bit of information about a site in terms of the ecosystem, in terms of the environmental conditions in there. And in other cases, we really don't know anything. So there is a lot of interest in understanding this area, in particular from the Nunatsiavut government, to understand, you know, how is the ocean doing, right? And what are the different ecosystems that we have and who is living there and what is going on? So there is a lot of, like I mentioned, different objectives, but overall,

0: we are all interested in understanding our ocean.
1: So you mentioned sampling as a part of your work there. How is it that you're collecting data for this journey?
0: Yeah, that's where it gets interesting, right? Because with all those different objectives and types of samples, like I mentioned, the seawater, sediment, little creatures, you know, for each one of these, we have a different type of equipment that we use. And there's expertise that comes with that too. So I think one of the ones that I like to talk about, because it's also in my field of research, and I think it's really interesting and people love, is what we call the remotely operated vehicle, or ROV, and it's pretty much a robot that can go underwater. And during our leg, we're going to go to about, I think maybe it's over 1,000 meters that we're going to go. It's a robot that has a mechanical arm and it has boxes. So on top of that, it has cameras so we can video survey the seafloor and collect samples at the same time without the need for, you know, any of us to be in the water, which would not be possible to at 1,000 meters. But yeah, so there's many different types of equipment. The ROV is one of them. The others will, like I mentioned, collect sediment and water. We're going to have people scuba diving in one of the fjords, Northern Labrador. So that is interesting too. So it's quite rich and diverse.
1: You mentioned before that you are the chief scientist for the first leg. My understanding is that that lasts until August 6th.
0: Yes.
1: So then do you continue with the ship afterwards, or are you, because I think that you are, the Amundsen is continuing on until, it won't be back in Quebec City until November 25th, right?
0: Yeah, that's right. Yeah, no, I'm going to disembark, and most of the scientists will too. I think we have maybe two scientists, or maybe more, that are staying for the next leg as well. But most of us are disembarking at the end of this leg.
1: So then I imagine at that point the work goes on for you in a different form?
0: That's right, yeah. Well, you know, I like to say that we go in an expedition like this, and this is really just the beginning. Right? We come in here and we begin collecting our samples. Because the ship is going to be at sea till end of November, a lot of our samples cannot even come back home with us yet. We need to wait a few months until they're back. So we do need to continue working on the things we were working on before, but preparing as well for when the samples come in the year. So yeah, lots to work back home.
1: There must be a lot of anticipation then in the time between August and November.
0: Oh, yeah. No. Yes. And, you know, in some cases, if you can, you might bring some small things with you back home. And I've done it in the past. You know, if I found a specimen, I work on coral, on cold water coral. And if I know it's something really interesting and I cannot wait all those months, I will try to find a way to bring it back with me when I leave the ship.
1: So what would make this expedition a success from your point of view?
0: Well, we have, you know, so many different stations, and we are very dependent on weather and, you know, on everything going smoothly with the equipment that we have. So I think I would be very happy if we can, you know, not have equipment issues that are going to delay us, if we don't have big delays, you know, that will pretty much impede us from collecting the samples and moving on to another station. You know, that we can get most of our objectives attained. There is a lot of people involved in here. We are 39 scientists, and we have, I think, 14 of those are students. So there is a lot of people depending on data that we're collecting here. So if we can get, you know, most of the data that we are, that we came here to collect for most of the people that are in the ship, I think that's going to be really great.
1: Okay. Before I let you go, I'm just wondering, how can our listeners follow the progress of the Amundsen and your work?
0: Yeah, so listeners can go to the Amundsen Science webpage, and they're on social media, on Facebook, on YouTube, they will have a lot of information there about the expedition itself, what we're doing in detail, and even people can follow the ship. So you're going to find a link where you can see exactly what we're doing. There's some cameras that show, you know, our deck and the position of where we are and the operations we're doing. So it's all out there, and people just need to look for Amundsen Science. And if I may say, we are planning on having a live streaming of one of our seafloor dives with the ROV up in Makovo.

0: Pacific in Labrador later this week on Thursday. So if people do look for the information in Amundsen Sciences website and social media, they can watch from home as well and be there with us.
1: That was breakaway guest host Gordon Lammy there speaking with Amundsen chief scientist Barbara Neves. It's 23 minutes now past, I should say 6:23, 23 minutes past. I find myself laughing when I say things like that because who says

0: Hydro-Québec hoped this agreement would pave the way for the construction of a hydroelectric dam, the erection of wind turbines, and the establishment of electricity transmission lines on the community's ancestral territory. A referendum on this issue took place in Pessamit on Sunday. 63% of the community members who participated voted against the deal. Natasha Canapé-Fontaine is a poet and an artist from the community. She's also a person who voted in that referendum. And she said the details of the deal should have been made more accessible to the community much earlier.
1: I had to book an appointment on Teams to be able to vote on Saturday, and then I received a copy of the agreement, but at 11 p.m. on Monday, on last Monday. And then so I was thinking, I can't sleep if I don't read it. And so it was like 42 pages of a very difficult, I don't know how to say that, but difficult, yeah, vocabulary to understand, and then to take like a knowledge of it, like already, like so, like at a few days before the referendum, and then thinking, okay, I have to vote on something, but it's not clear for me what it is about, from where it comes from, and then I knew that the community was not consulted before that. And then the band council also took the right just to take decisions for us without asking us what we were thinking about it and what we wanted, really. So it was like all of that was very questionable and not reasonable to ask to a whole community of over like almost like 4,000 people to decide to sign an agreement that we don't have enough information about it, and that's an agreement that will have effect on for the 50 next years. And for us, we said no, because 10 days is not enough, and then we need to be at the table from the beginning. And so politically, I think in the community, we are going to ask for a big change, mostly around the band council, and then we hope that the next band council, for example, will include us in the next negotiations.
2: When are the elections for the band council? Do you know?
1: It's on the elections are on August 17, so it's like in a month. And usually we know that the band council is dissolved on the July 15th. And so like it was a question of a few days. So I think they tried, in fact, to make it like I don't know effective from like today to be able to work with the government of this day. And then they said us that they were thinking about the next election, the provincial elections as well. Like they were fearing like a change of government, of course, and a change of a political party. But for us, we said that was not enough good reasons to impose us to decide on something so important only in less than 10 days. And so we thought that there was a huge lack of respect towards the community, because they are elected, they are chosen by the community, but that was something where we felt like betrayed by our own elected people.
0: That is Natasha Canapé-Fontaine. She's a poet, an artist from Pessamit. She voted in Sunday's referendum. 63% of the community members who participated in that referendum voted against a major hydro deal that would have expanded not just compensation, but also hydroelectric projects in that community. It's time now for some Patrick Watson. He is headed to the Festival d'été de Québec this evening, hitting the plains. He's got a carte blanche from the festival, meaning he might have a slew of artists with him. You shall find out later on. Here he is with the track. This is Black Wind.

0: on Île Sainte-Hélène. Work to complete the fourth and the final phase of the Promenade Samuel de Champlain in Quebec City is being postponed until next summer. The revitalization project has given residents access to the St. Lawrence River with bike paths, beaches, and public spaces running a long way along Champlain Boulevard. This fourth and final phase of the project will allow foot and bike access to the Baie de Beauport from the Estimoville neighborhood, which is currently heavily industrial. Quebec government had initially announced that the work was going to begin in 2026, officials now say they are just going to bid for tenders for the moment. The work won't begin till the summer of 2027. Another sign of the expanding popularity of Quebec City's bike share system. A Vélo has already hit a major milestone this season. As of July the 10th, there'd been 1 million rides recorded. That is 9 days ahead of last year when the million mark came on July 19th after the Festival d'été. The service continues to expand with a number of new stations and neighborhoods added this year. And finally, relieving stress and making new friends one scream at a time. That is the mission behind the Montreal Scream Society. And these kind of events have been getting a lot of attention online since last year. Now, members in Montreal gather every Thursday at the base of Mount Royal to let it all out. Rowan Kennedy explains.
1: The shrieks can be joyful or joyless. Organizers at the Montreal Scream Society say as long as people are releasing their feelings, that's what counts.
2: And initially I thought it would be just one big yell, but we go for 3-4 minutes.
1: Clara Suzuki says when she launched the club 7 weeks ago, it was just a handful of people. Now it attracts up to 40 screamers every Thursday evening. They gather at the Georges Etienne Cartier Monument at 7:30, and Suzuki says there's only one rule: no judging.
2: It's whatever intention you have, good or bad, you know, if you want to release in a good way in the finals or your favorite team won the World Cup or someone released because their partner and them split up, you know, like it's all different intentions. But at some point during the scream, we all get in sync and we reach this level and it's really beautiful.
1: She says the club is also an opportunity to make some like-minded friends, loud as they may be. Rowan Kennedy, CBC News, Montreal.
0: And that was your CBC News.
3: Thank you. That was Sean Lyons in the chair this morning. In the news chair, I'm Peter Dalzi. Thank you for being with us on this Tuesday morning, July 14th, on what is a kind of an overcast day at this point, pretty much all over the place. Few exceptions, albeit we're looking at a high chance of thunderstorms pretty much all over the board. From southern central Quebec all the way to the eastern part of the province, we've got severe thunderstorm watches in effect. I'll tell you about the weather in just a moment. First, though, happening in this half hour, First Nations leaders from across Canada are meeting today for the Assembly of First Nations General Assembly. They're expected to discuss concerns about major federal projects, legislation, water rights, and more. We're going to find out what to expect from this week's meeting, so stay tuned for that conversation. We're also going to find out more about this meteor crater that's been discovered on the North Shore. Joël Lapointe was using Google Maps to plan his vacation camping just a couple of years ago. And he spotted a pit, flagged it to researchers, and ultimately a team consisting of researchers trekked over to the site just last year, just north of Magpie, Quebec, and managed to make the discovery, officially confirmed that it was going to be, that it is, in fact, a meteor crater. So we're going to find out about that. First, though, look what's going on out there weather-wise across the province today, starting out in the northwest for Val-d'Or and Rouyn, where you've got some heat warnings in effect, these yellow heat warnings from Environment Canada. Temperatures well into the 30s. 29 for the high, in fact, for Val-d'Or. You got a 60% chance of showers there, risk of thunderstorms. Same forecast for Rouyn-Noranda. In Mont-Tremblant, high of 30 today, 60% chance of showers or thunderstorms. For Sherbrooke, same forecast, as is the case for Trois-Rivières, where you've got a high of 28, but still with that same chance of thunderstorms and showers. Quebec City, same forecast. Same for Baie-Saint-Paul and Saguenay as well. Over in Chibougamau, same forecast for you guys too, as is the case for Rimouski. In Carlisle, a little bit cooler, 24, albeit with that same 60% chance of showers or thunderstorms. For Percé, pretty much the same forecast, as is the case for Gaspé. And as we cross over to the North Shore, we're looking at pretty much the same. 23 for Baie-Comeau, again with that 60% chance of showers or thunderstorms. For Sitsid, 22 and a few showers in the forecast. Natashquan, 20 and a few showers there as well. 17 in Chevry, overcast today with a 60% chance of showers. 20 and overcast over in Avrobert there on the Mags with a 60% 50% chance of showers. On Blanc-Sablon, 11 with

some rain or drizzle. Fermont, 20 degrees and showers. Schefferville, risk of thunderstorms and a high of 17. Coos Rapids, 7 with some rain or drizzle. Same forecast pretty much for this evening as well for you guys. This is going to look like a pretty coolish day. Meantime, in Kujawak, you're looking at a high of 19 degrees, 40% chance of showers there. Saddlewood, 17 for the high and a 30% chance of rain. In Uktuak, 15, and you've got rain or drizzle. Things cooling down to about 10 overnight, but pretty much with that same rain or drizzle.

0: Well, this morning, hundreds of chiefs and other First Nations leaders from across Canada are converging in Ottawa for the Assembly of First Nations Annual General Assembly. There, they'll set the agenda for the AFN's advocacy work for this coming year. And on the agenda is everything from housing to water rights. Ottawa's drive to accelerate major projects as well as pipelines, for example, is also up for discussion. Here's National Chief Cindy Woodhouse-Nepinak speaking with reporters on Monday.
1: First Nations are for economic growth. That will drive Canada's collective prosperity for the next century, but not at the expense of our rights or of the Crown's legal obligations to our people.
0: Here with us to find out more about what to expect is Negan Sinclair. He's a professor of Indigenous Studies at the University of Manitoba, columnist as well with the Winnipeg Free Press. Joins us on the line from Winnipeg. Negan, welcome to the program.
2: Good morning, Peter.
0: So let's start with some major projects. How much of a priority is this topic expected to be this week?
2: This will be one of two big issues that will be discussed by hundreds of chiefs at the AFN meetings in Ottawa. The other one being water and the water legislation that the Carney government is proposing. Major projects, though, is expected to take up the lion's share, the most amount of time at the meetings, because there is a deadline that has been imposed by the Carney government for the fall to have major projects underway announced. And there is a one-year deadline for working with First Nations. Many of those First Nations have been rather disturbed by the acting, by the actions of provincial premiers who are announcing pipelines without any First Nations involvement. And then there's also the issue of private industry or proponents of major projects, not just pipelines, but also dams and mines and those kinds of things. And the proponents, private interests have been very sheepish on getting on board because of the lack of First Nations involvement. And so there's a real pressing issue for chiefs to work together, because if they don't work together, they work competitively, often against each other's interests. And so the venue of the AFN is hundreds of chiefs coming together, trying to find a way to bridge their geographical, their cultural, their individual stakeholder interests to work together to try to get AFN, which is a lobby group, not a government, to try to get on board for how do we work with these big, huge national initiatives.
0: Yeah, and we've been hearing lots about a pipeline out in the western part of the country. Do you see that taking up lots of space?
2: Well, it's not just the one that's been proposed between Alberta and Ontario. There's also, of course, Premier Daniel Smith has been very adamant in trying to get another pipeline driven through BC, which is the largest constituency of chiefs at the AFN. There's 640 First Nation members of the AFN, but there's 202 of them come from British Columbia. And so the issue of First Nations involvement with projects, particularly pipelines, but not just that, like I mentioned before, anything involving land and resources, is really pressing. Because it creates inefficiency. You know, First Nations are not anti-development. What they are is they don't want development to come at the cost of culture, language, their relationship with the environment. Because that's that's the home territories, often very small areas in which First Nations live. And so driving a pipeline or even a railway or even a mine, for example, has devastating impact usually on that locality. And so you have to really get First Nations on board proactively, and it takes years to do that. You can't just simply impose a one-year deadline and expect this to happen over a few months. Or if not, then what you do is you announce a project without First Nations involvement, creates a combative situation, often involving litigation and going to the courts. It's just really inefficient. And I think First Nations want to be on board for efficient projects that are creating situations of dealing with issues of poverty, but then also creating a partnership with Canada that First Nations have always had for,

0: hundreds of years now.
1: Also on the agenda today is a session on the Carney government's proposed First Nations Clean Water Act. What's this bill? Why is it so controversial?
0: So this is a Bill C-37 in response to a 2021 court decision that ordered the federal government through a class action suit to come up with legislation involving a First Nations right to water in some way. And so the Justin Trudeau-led government created legislation that recognized a First Nations right to water, which would treat First Nations like every other Canadian. You know, no other municipality would have to deal with the issue of water emergencies or you know, using bottled water to cook with. But yet, you know, about 50 First Nations currently have to deal with this issue on an everyday basis for decades now. And so what the Carney government has done is it's taken the previous Trudeau legislation, removed the First Nations right to water, which would give a wholesale 640 plus First Nations recognition for the right to water, and then just promised to deal with about 50 or so of the emergency situations involving infrastructure, about $4.6 billion over 5 years. That seems like a lot of money, but it really is a band-aid solution for dealing with what is emergency situations as opposed to dealing with the issue wholeheartedly, dealing with the issue of First Nations right to water, which would guarantee that this issue isn't something that comes up time and time and time again.
1: Remind us more about the AFN there. You talked a bit about it, but I mean, does it speak for all First Nations or is it a little bit more complex than that?
0: Well, I mean, does any organization speak for all of its constituents? You know, there's 640 First Nations. They come from coast to coast to coast, very different cultures, very different languages, very different geographical interests. For instance, like the Tlecho people in the Northwest Territories, very different interests than the Mi'kmaq people, let's say in, you know, the East Coast or the Coast Salish people out in British Columbia or the Anishinaabe people where I'm from here in Treaty 1 in Manitoba. Very different interests. But what you see is in the AFN is a very exciting policy forum where people discuss policies and how to bridge their individual stakeholder interests to share what is a collective conversation with Canada. The AFN is not a government, even though the federal government would really like for the AFN to act like a government. It's not a government. What it is a lobby group. And so as a result, you see chiefs that are coming together, trying to find interests to bridge together in order to have a collective way that they deal with the federal government. And what you see is at the AFN, and really interesting conversations. Like there's about 54 resolutions that will be discussed over the next 3 days. That's almost impossible to do because we're talking about like cultural appropriation or you know, rights to, you know, all citizenship and so these kinds of things, policing and so on. And so First Nations are oftentimes, you know, very much politicking, and you get to see that in action. So the AFN doesn't represent everybody, but no organization does. But you get to see the AFN trying to come up with solutions to work with Canada amongst all chiefs.
1: So how do you see these meetings usually play out? I mean, as you mentioned, it's vast, and there's just people are not a monolith, and there's so much ground, so much territory, and so much individual regional realities.
0: It's pretty exciting. And I think the AFN is often kind of accused as being kind of reactionary and kind of all over the place. And if you certainly see all the different resolutions, there's even discussions about residential school denialism that will take up a large segment of time at these meetings. There will be lots of different interests, people who come on, you know, there'll be lots of cultural ceremonies and protocols as well. But it is the only venue really in the country in which First Nations are coming together to discuss a national vision of what it takes for First Nations come together. It's probably the closest thing that you might ever see to an Indigenous parliament. But and we know that, you know, with different ways that Indigenous peoples operate, there will be ways people will work together, people will share, people will work collectively, but they will also come into conflict. And you know, AFN meetings are always about leading to the next AFN meeting because they never get through all the resolutions. And there is always more work to do. And the pressing issues, like I said before, are on major projects and water. You'll also see a lot of conversations. You'll see talk on Alberta separatism. You'll see talk on child welfare. You'll also see a really interesting conversation around citizenship because there is another federal legislation called S2, which is proposing to control who gets to be members of First Nations, the federal government or individual First Nations. And that's worth watching as well. I hope everybody gets a chance to see it online.
1: So much to get to. Appreciate your time this morning, Negan. It's quite an inside baseball look at, and then I never really heard that. That comparison to a lobby group. I mean, just lastly, just with that in mind, I mean.

0: What do you see come out of this? You talked about this leading to the next meeting. I've literally got 30 seconds left, but is there anything that you see really being closed off by this, or at least, you know, pushing forward?
1: You will definitely see First Nations that will make some kind of decision involving how to operate or how to empower the AFN to be involved with these major projects, which will impact First Nations for years to come. And the Carney government, if anything, has been very interested in working very quickly and very aggressively. And there has to be, something has to give. If not, there is going to be years of litigation and conflict that's going to come with First Nations. And all the work that's been done is over 10 years will just be turned back.
0: Negan Sinclair, appreciate your input this morning. Thank you for this.
1: Yeah, I'm glad. Thanks so much.
0: That is Negan Sinclair, professor of Indigenous Studies at the University of Manitoba and columnist for the Winnipeg Free Press. It's now 10 minutes to 7 o'clock on this Tuesday morning, July the 14th. I'm Peter Dalzie. You're listening to Quebec AM. Thank you for tuning in wherever you are across the province and beyond. Well, a huge pit, spotted by an amateur astronomer on Google Maps has now been confirmed as a meteor crater. Joël Lapointe was using Google Maps to plan his camping vacation when he spotted the pit and flagged it to researchers. A team consisting of four researchers then trekked over to the site of the crater on the North Shore last year, just north of Magpie. They took samples and sent them back to labs in Ontario, even France. They were able to confirm the crater was a site that was once hit by a meteor. It's estimated to be about 390 million years old. Gordon Ozinski is a planetary geology professor at West University. He was part of the team that was researching this. Our CBC journalist Rachel Watts spoke with him earlier, and he started by explaining how they were able to tell what the crater was.
2: To confirm a meteorite impact crater, you really either need two things. It's the physical pieces of the meteorite or the projectile, but you only find those around small craters like a kilometer or so and smaller. Which may sound big to you, but that's pretty small. And we knew from the satellite data that if this was a crater, you know, it's got to be 10, 15 kilometers or bigger. So we couldn't really look for that. So then the other thing is what we call shock metamorphism. So when an asteroid strikes a planet, it generates these huge pressures, higher than in any other geological process. You know, even the strong, biggest volcanic eruption doesn't generate these pressures. And we call those shock metamorphic effects. Most of them, you have to have a sample, bring it back to the laboratory and look under the microscope. So obviously that's not very helpful in the field to confirm an impact origin. So that's where shatter cones come in, because they're the only shock metamorphic effect that you can see with the naked eye. And they're sort of what you might, if you had to draw, you know, a shatter cone with just that name. They're like conical surfaces, so they're curved surfaces, and they have lines on them, or striations that we call them, that kind of, on a perfect cone, would point to the tip of the cone. And so they're very diagnostic of meteorite impacts. And so in the field, that was kind of the one main thing that we were looking for. So we did start to find some, you know, I would say, okay, not particularly convincing ones on the first day. But then kind of on the second day, and then later in the trip, we found some pretty convincing ones in the field. And then the other thing, which I'm still quite blown away by, was that we found these really big cliffs of with what I think, and I think we can now prove it, is impact melt rock. So another unique thing is huge pressures and temperatures as well is generated by these impacts. You can melt literally tens of cubic kilometers of the Earth's crust when you get a big enough asteroid hitting. And, you know, with this being such an eroded crater, I thought, oh, you know, that will all have been eroded away by the glaciers and things. But we found some really spectacular examples, cliffs kind of 20, 30 meters of this impact melt rock as well. And so while you have to kind of take samples back to the lab to ultimately prove it, I was pretty convinced, having done enough field work and enough impact craters, that this was also impact melt rock too.
3: And I'm trying to get a sense of how, you know, rare this might be.
2: Over the last decade, in a good year, you might get a couple of craters confirmed. But I have to double check myself. I feel like this is one of the biggest that's been dis-

0: covered it in a number of years because, you know, 25 kilometers is pretty sizable. You know, that's not a dino killing impact. You know, that's around the 200 kilometers diameter. But this would have had, you know, really significant effects on Earth's geology and climate. And to be in really what is still southern Quebec, just sitting there for so long undiscovered, I think it's quite remarkable, actually.
1: And tell me a little bit about the age. I heard 390 million years old.
0: Yes, which I'm also quite surprised about, that it's that old yet is still well-preserved. Because, you know, in that part of the world, it would have been through like many, many glaciations and so much erosion of that time. But yeah, we were able to get some dates through a couple of different techniques. In two different labs, actually. So, you know, we're fairly confident of it. You know, we'll hopefully get better to within 1 or 2 million years with further work. But, you know, right now, probably about 390 million plus or minus 10 or so million is what we think of preliminary.
1: What kind, you know, you were mentioning the sort of impact that this could have had on Earth's environment. I'm curious about... Yeah. You know, when we're talking about that age of a crater, what would have happened at the time? Like, do we have any sense of the effect it would have had on evolution and on Earth?
0: You know, that is a time when, you know, there is complex life, because that kind of started on Earth at around during this Cambrian explosion, which is about 540 million years. We don't know of any mass extinctions at that time. And a crater of this size wouldn't have had like global impacts. We don't have a good idea just because it's a really hard thing to study and we've never witnessed one, thankfully, of what the effects would be from this kind of size. Definitely continent-wide. You know, if it was at the present day, a huge part of Quebec would be devastated. But then, you know, if you look at volcanic eruptions, a lot of the effects are not concentrated very near the volcano. It's because you get so much ash going up into the atmosphere, and you would get that from an impact too. So it would be like, you know, after big eruptions, there's been global cooling, you know, all around the world because you've put all those aerosols up into the atmosphere. And so, you know, you could imagine crop failure across all of North America because of this. You know, you could kind of drop the temperature by a few degrees, block out the sun. So on a continent scale, this kind of crater would have had a sizable impact. But again, back at that period, there wasn't much life on land. You know, no really complex-legged animals, pre-dinosaurs and everything. So we don't think, or there's no evidence in the record for anything kind of mass extinction like.
1: I imagine this sort of discovery from a citizen, private citizen, doesn't happen too often. How often has this happened for you?
0: This is the first for me, for sure. And, you know, it is one of those things where, you know, I get a lot of people emailing me saying, thinking they found an impact crater, particularly because I do run this Impact Earth website. And so far, none of those have come out as being actual craters. So this is definitely a first for me.
2: That was the CBC's Rachel Watts speaking with planetary geology professor Gordon Ozinski. For more on this story and pictures of the research expedition, you can head over to our website, cbc.ca/Quebec. It's coming up to 7 o'clock. Your national news is just around the corner, and you've heard him waltz into studio. Charles Caron joining me with a look at news headlines. Good morning, Charles.
3: Good morning, Peter. Hundreds of international students are scrambling after finding out their private college was shut down by the province. The education ministry says it's not renewing the license of the Collège Supérieur de Montréal and its location in Sherbrooke. Dozens of students protested that decision yesterday in Montreal, saying they've been left in the lurch. The ministry didn't specify the reason for the school non-renewal and said the administrative procedure is ongoing. In its letter to students, the college said it profoundly disagrees with the ministry decision and intends to challenge it. That was a quick look at your regional news.
2: Thank you, Sham. Well, coming up after World Report, after your national news, of course, lots more Quebec AM coming your way in the next hour. We're going to find out about more and more seniors becoming lifeguards in this province. More than 400 certified lifeguards, in fact, are over the age of 50. to find out more what's driving this trend.

0: It's now past 7 o'clock. I'm Peter Dalzy, and you're listening to Quebec AM. Welcome to the program. Thanks for tuning in to the show, wherever you are across the province on this... It was a rainy day outside of St. John Studios where I'm speaking to you from. Make sure you pop out the umbrella this morning heading out in Quebec City. We've got severe thunderstorm watches, warnings pretty much all over the place there for the northwest as well as parts of southern and central Quebec and even the eastern part of the province this morning, as well as a couple of heat warnings out for specifically the northwest there, Val-d'Or and Wenaha. Their temperatures well into the 30s, factor in the humidex there. And we're looking at relative humidity percentages pretty much all over the place there, in the 80 to 100 degree mark, so it's quite muggy out there today. You'll definitely be on to be on the lookout for that. That's one of the things we're talking about, of course, in this half hour. And we're also talking about enjoying your time by the pool, of course. Headed over to the municipal pool requires, obviously, lifeguards to be on duty in order to have those up and running to beat the heat. And it turns out that free lifeguard certification classes are attracting more than just teenagers looking for a summer job. Retirees over 50 and 60 have increasingly been stepping up to take on the role. We're going to find out from the Life Saving Society what is going on out there, who they're seeing show up to work at your local municipal watering hole. So stay tuned for that conversation. Of course, lots more throughout this hour and this half hour on the show. But first, a look at news headlines. Charles Caron joins me in studio this morning. Good morning, Charles.
1: Good morning. Another sign of the exploding popularity of Quebec City bike share system. Avelo has already hit a major milestone this season. As of July 10, there have been a million rides recorded. That is 9 days ahead of the last year, when the million marks came on July 19. After the Festival d'été. The service continues to expand, with several new stations and neighborhoods added this year. Avelo is also running a month longer this season. And secondly, hundreds of international students are scrambling after finding out their private college was shut down by the province. The Education Ministry said it's not renewing the license of the Collège Supérieur de Montréal and its location in Sherbrooke. Dozens of students protested the decision yesterday in Montreal, saying they've been left in the lurch. The ministry didn't specify the reason for the school non-renewal and said the administrative procedure is ongoing. In its letter to students, the college said it profoundly disagrees with the ministry's decision and intends to challenge it. That was a look at your regional news this morning.
0: Thank you, Shao. It's almost 13 minutes now past the hour. Well, there's a new age group joining the lifeguard profession, Quebec retirees. According to the Life Saving Society and its data, its latest numbers show that the number of certified lifeguards over the age of 60 has quadrupled in recent years. This comes as a number of regions continue to face a shortage of lifeguards. To tell us more, we've reached Renaud Hawkins, the executive director of the Quebec branch of the Life Saving Society. Renaud Hawkins, welcome back to the program.
2: Thank you very much for your invitation.
0: You know, often we talk about perhaps some of the more, darker issues surrounding water activities, unfortunately. But today, we're upping the ante and we're having a conversation about people showing up and trying to keep pools safe. What can you tell us about these seniors being interested in becoming lifeguards and, I guess, being perhaps a bit more active within their own community?
2: This is a good question. But listen, during the pandemic situation, I met many times those 50 and over swimmers because they're practicing for training for their triathlon. And I always ask them, listen, you like water? Why you don't come back? Because some, they were in the past former lifeguards, or because they like

0: swimmer, why you don't want to come swimming instructors? We need that, particularly part-time, because during the year-round, many students are not available because they are at school. So, and one of the big factor they say no to me, it was, listen, I'm not ready to pay $1,700 at the end to do all my training courses. So when the Quebec government launched the grant about lifeguard training and swimming instructor training, now they didn't have any argument, and that's why we established the program for the olders, and that's why we call them now Gray Watch. And
1: wow.
0: And like what you said, we more doubled, because I remember in 2019, we only for 61 and over, we have 31 lifeguard, and now we have 140, okay, with this group age. So I think this is a real impact, because they like swimming, they like to work part-time at the swimming pool. So, and this is a very good news for us.
1: And tell us a bit about what this does to the lifeguard profession. I mean, you've got people there with experience. Perhaps they've had kids growing up, a bit of a level of maturity. And obviously, as you mentioned, people with lots of experience swimming.
0: Yes, when the students can work with those gray watch person, they have another knowledge about the other aspect of their life. So I think this is a very good combination. And I don't know how many times some aquatic manager told us, listen, I cannot find any lifeguard during the lunchtime, and I know it's very popular. So with those guys or those women, now we can deliver the swimming, bathing activities or training session during the lunchtime. So I think if we can have more, I will more than pleased to hear that and see that. And sincerely, we do the training program, but you know what? They have to follow the same standard.
1: Yeah.
0: 16 years old, so mean swim 400 meters less than 10 minutes, for example. So it's not because they are over 50, we reduce the standard. No, they have to follow the same training program, same many hours, and same first aid component, and they are very good. So that's why we are very, very pleased to see this impact with this grant from the Quebec government.
1: You talked a bit about the number there quadrupling from 31 to 140, if I'm not mistaken. Has this helped a lot with the lack of lifeguards out there? Are you seeing that number of total lifeguards, you know, that missing number, you know, being helped out quite dramatically with people over 50?
0: Yeah, two factors. One, we increase the numbers also with students with the grant program, because just for example, every year before the grant, we have 3,500 new ones. And now, when we established this grant, we have over 7,000. So, we can say the lack of lifeguard is done for this summer, but with those gray watch person, they apply for part-time during the week when the student, they are not available for the year round. So we can see the impact. And my big dream is to see those grandmother and grandfather teach the swim for life or swim to survive program for the student at school. So maybe we will see the impact in the future, but all the aquatic manager, they told us they were very happy to see those gray watch person on deck.
1: You mentioned that grant there, that's over, right? If I'm not mistaken, that ended in March of 2026. Is there a concern moving forward, the lack of it might be a bit of a problem come the coming years? Do you see negotiations perhaps going back with the government trying to bring this grant back to make those courses accessible?
0: Yes, but I can understand the economy situation with Quebec government, and that's why they say we don't want to renew this grant. But I'm very sure they told us if we have a life of swimming instructor and instructor, they want to repeat something like that.

0: that. So we already ready to start discussion with the Quebec government. Doesn't matter which party will be there next October, but we saw the impact about the grant, and you know what? Many of them, they told us, because we made a survey with an external firm, and they say, without the grant, I was not a lifeguard or swimming instructor. So now we can see this is a real impact. So, we want to focus on in the future, but behind this, we can promote every swimmers. Doesn't matter how old are you. Mm-hmm. If you want to come lifeguard or swimming instructor, we need you. So please contact your aquatic center and ask them when you have those training program, particularly with the age group you want to address that.
1: I'm curious what you've been hearing from officials themselves. Having, you mentioned this gray watch there, like what they've been able, some of the wisdom they've been able to impart while they're on the side of the pool. You know, what perhaps we're hearing from parents or from even day camps when they come up and they see this sort of new cohort of lifeguards. I mean, what's that like around the pool itself?
0: But listen, will depend because if they are pre-retired or retired person, you know, sometimes it's very hard to convince everyone that we need them for specific hours. But you just, for example, yesterday, one a former lifeguard, he was a lifeguard when he was young. Now he's retired and say, listen, I want to be the lifeguard on my camping area where I live during the summertime. So this is a kind of impact we have with those available populations where they are very fit because they practicing swimming and for sure they can pass the standards and be available for all the employers.
1: Well, we have you on the line. We do have to talk about at least two more drownings that happened this past weekend. And of course, you know, obviously this is a conversation that keeps happening during the summer, unfortunately keeping tabs on this and trying to remind people about water safety issues. How are drownings, the statistics comparing this year, comparing to last year's and previous years as well?
0: Yeah, we our evaluation based on the media report is 35 this year to compare at the same time last year 33. But the most common reality we have this year is open water, particularly with the rivers and St. Lawrence rivers, close to 60% of the drowning to compare. The official data is 37 usually by the rivers and St. Lawrence River. So my best recommendation is, listen, if you don't see any swimming area, like Beauport, for example, use the rivers only for boating activities, or if you want to go jump in the river, please wear your life jacket all the time.
1: When we're looking at what's coming up, of course, down the pipeline, construction holidays, just a couple of weeks away in this province. What are you thinking and feeling ahead of having, you know, a large swath of the population on break, obviously, you know, on summer vacation, and will definitely be, you know, enjoying, you know, water holes and swimming pools all over the place?
0: And this is why we launch our National Drowning Prevention Week during the next weekend, because this is the time of the year we have more drowning swishing during 1 week in Canada. So, and for sure for us is, we need to repeat our key messages, like never swim alone. Please, with children, make sure you can use the expression arm reach. That means the kid need not to be too far. And when you're on boat, please wear your life jacket all the time. If you follow those water, boating, and aquatic safety tips, I'm very sure you're going to have a very good stories about your vacation and holidays.
1: Just lastly, for people listening to us right now that might be in that age range that could take part in the Grey Watch, what would you tell them to convince them and get all the information? Perhaps they're willing, obviously you mentioned the training no longer being offered for free, but what would you tell them about perhaps signing up if they are interested and perhaps they have the means there? You talked about that $1,700 price tag.
0: Yeah, please, because we need you for sure. You have a good experience of life, so you can have a very add value when you're on deck. And you're going to make sure you're going to maintain your fit

fitness activities because you need to swim often to meet the standards. And this is a very good part-time job, I can tell you, because when you using swimming facilities, you can see smiling all the patrons

0: where you can follow those programs.
1: And perhaps I'm not a financial advisor or any economist or tax person, but I mean my understanding is that if you pay for training, that then allows you to be employed, or if training is necessary for employment, I mean that is tax deductible. So perhaps even if the training isn't free, it is tax deductible to a certain extent there, for people wondering about the cost and everything.
0: Yeah, it could be a possibility, but like you, I'm not a financial person for that, but I'm very sure you can find this information.
1: Ganan Hawkins, always appreciate you taking the call, and explaining, of course, this, but also words of warning and advice and tips for people out there, as, of course, they beat the heat. Summer definitely not over, and lots more summer days left to go. So thank you for your time this morning. Appreciate it.
0: I will appreciate your invitation. Have a nice week.
1: You as well. Ganan Hawkins, their executive director of the Quebec branch of the Life Saving Society. It's 7:25, time now for a look at sports. Here's Scott Regier.
2: France and Spain are set to do battle this afternoon in Dallas in the first World Cup semifinal showdown. France advanced to this year's Final Four by getting by Morocco in the quarterfinals, while Spain topped Belgium in doing so. England will play Argentina tomorrow in Atlanta in the other semifinal, with the winners, of course, meeting on Sunday in the championship match. Moving over to baseball, St. Louis Cardinals slugger Jordan Walker played spoiler last night in Philadelphia, homering on his final six swings to knock off Philly slugger Kyle Schwarber, 12-11, and silence the Philly Bluebirds in last night's final round. Here is Walker.
3: My thought was Philly's brutal. I mean, honestly. But I think it's pretty special because they love their players, you know. I mean, I'd never hear people cheer so loud for, like, you know, Schwarber and Harper. And those guys did their thing for sure. But can't hate them because that's their hometown guy. So I just got to play the game.
2: Walker becomes the first Cardinal to win MLB's Home Run Derby. He trailed Schwarber by 3 runs with just one do-or-die swing remaining in the event. As for the main event, the All-Star Game itself gets underway tonight. Right-hander Dylan Cease of the Blue Jays will be the American League starting pitcher, while the National League will counter with Philadelphia star Christopher Sanchez. That's your look at sports. I'm Scott Rigger.
1: Thanks, Scott. It's time now for some music. We've got a track lined up for you from Montreal's Body Wash. First new single in 3 years. This is Come and Go.

0: we process them, we crush them, and then we turn them into different products. So, so we do that already for about over 95% of the recycled center in Quebec, for the exception of Gaspé.
1: Fortin says the new authorization from the Environment Ministry will allow the company to triple the number of bottles it recycles. And finally, an unusual pit spotted by an amateur astronomer on Google Maps, now confirmed to be a meteor crater. The hole, about 100 kilometers north of the village of Magpie on the North Shore, is 25 kilometers wide. As Rachel Watts tells us now, that initial discovery happened in 2024, but the story goes back nearly 400 million years.
2: This is definitely a first for me.
3: Gordon Osinski is used to getting emails signaling potential meteor craters. Many are false alarms. But the planetary geology professor at Western University was looped into a promising discovery 2 years ago. Joël Lapointe was using Google Maps to plan his camping vacation when he spotted a suspicious pit. What he found on his screen, researchers recently confirmed, was in fact a meteor crater.
2: 9 out of 10, or 99 out of 100, might not be. There could always still be that one that will surprise you.
3: Osinski was among the four-person team who confirmed the discovery by traveling to the site in 2025. Over 5 days, they gathered samples to bring back to labs in both France and Ontario for study. The teams found shatter cones, traces left in the rock by shockwaves, and cliffs of what Osinski says are impact melt rock, created from the temperature and pressure of an impact.
2: We found some really spectacular examples.
3: There are only about 200 known meteor craters in the world. This one is about 390 million years old. That man who spotted it, Joël Lapointe, said he was very happy with the news and saluted the choice of the name, Ahuktik, established in consultation with the Innu Council of Iquanishit. Rachel Watts, CBC News, Quebec City.
1: And by the way, for this story as well, if you want to see what that looks like and read more, you can also check out our website, cbc.ca/Montreal. And that was your CBC News.
4: Thanks, Sean. I'm Peter Dalzi. You're listening to Quebec AM on this Tuesday, July the 14th. We got lots coming up in this half hour. Of course, summer festival season in full swing across the province. That sometimes means thousands of people gathering in outdoor spaces. But a recent shooting at a Toronto festival over the weekend has some concerned over safety at these events. We'll speak with a specialist on the measures that organizers normally put in place and what audience members should keep in mind when attending concerts. So stay tuned for that. And while some may be planning vacations abroad, others prefer to pitch a tent and stay a little bit closer to home. According to Camping Quebec, more than 2 million Quebecers went camping last year. That's quadruple the number who went back in 2021. We'll speak with a campground owner to find out why people are trading beach umbrellas for camp chairs. So stay tuned for that. Perhaps your camping spot also has a beach and then you can bring both, right? So stay tuned for that conversation coming up. First, though, look what's going on out there weather-wise. Charles Cahon joins me in studio this morning. Good morning, Charles.
5: Good morning, Peter. Well, first of all, Val-d'Or and Rouyn-Noranda are under a yellow heat warning with a high of 29 and humidex of 34. A mix of sun and cloud with 60% chance of showers and a risk of thunderstorm. There's a yellow watch for severe thunderstorms in Mont-Tremblant, Sherbrooke, Trois-Rivières, Quebec City and Saguenay, with a mix of sun and cloud and 60% chance of showers in the afternoon with a risk of severe thunderstorm as well. A high between 27 and 30 and a humidex between 35 and 39. Chibougamau is having a mix of sun and cloud with 60% chance of showers and a risk of thunderstorm. A high of 27 and humidex 32. There's also a yellow watch for severe thunderstorm in Rimouski with a mix of sun and cloud and 60% chance of showers or thunderstorm late this morning and this afternoon. Risk of severe thunderstorm this afternoon as well, and a high of 27 and humidex of 33. There's a yellow watch for severe thunderstorm in the Gaspé region, with a mix of sun and cloud and 60% chance of showers or thunderstorm this afternoon, with a risk of severe thunderstorm. High of 24 or 26 and a humidex between 29 and 31. There's a yellow watch for severe thunderstorms as well in Baie-Comeau, with a mix of sun and cloud with 60% chances of showers or thunderstorms. Risk of severe thunderstorms in the afternoon and a high of 23 and humidex of 28. Sept-Îles is going to see an increase in clouds with a few showers beginning in the morning. Risk of thunderstorms this afternoon and a high of 22 and humidex 27. Natashquan and Chevrolet are having an increase in clouds as well with a few showers beginning in the afternoon. Risk of thunderstorm in the afternoon and a high between 17 and 20 with a humidex of 25. Blanc-Sablon is having a period of rain mixed with drizzle, some fog and temperature steady near 11. Fermont and Schefferville are going to be cloudy and having showers beginning in the morning. Risk of thunderstorm this afternoon and a high between 17 and 20. In the max, it's going to be mainly cloudy with 60% chance of showers early in the morning, a high of 20 and humidex 25. And finally, in the Bay James, it's going to be mainly cloudy with 40% chance of showers in the morning. Temperatures falling to 12 this afternoon. And that was a quick look at the original weather.
4: Thank you, Shao. 20 minutes now to 8 o'clock on this Tuesday morning, July the 14th. Well, there is renewed concern for safety at major outdoor events after two people were targeted and shot at a Toronto festival over the weekend. Here in Quebec, music lovers are headed to the Festival d'été in Quebec City this week, and countless other festivals light up the streets of the province throughout the summer. But what measures are normally put in place to keep public safe at these events? To answer that question and more, I'm joined now by Alexis Lavoie-Bouchard. He's a safety expert who works with festivals and joins us on the line from Montreal. Alexis, welcome to Quebec AM.
6: Thanks for having me. How are you doing, Mr. Tardis?
4: Well, I'm curious to find out about some of the measures that are generally put in place at festivals. As festival goers, of course, attend concerts and shows and kids shows and a variety of different events across the province, you know, not just in terms of potential shootings, but I mean, in terms of health and safety in general. What are you seeing out there?
6: Well, it's been an increase of security measure in the last 15 years with all the bad thing happenings around the States and Canada. If you take the truck that did some damage in Toronto in 2018, and Lapu-Lapu last year near Vancouver. So there's a measure that's are coming to be like standard measure now, like bollards at a site entrance, more security, screening, etc. So we didn't have that 15 years ago. So I think the security world is adapting to our society. But is it a good thing or not? I don't think so. But we have no choice to do that to keep the people safe.
4: I remember not too long ago attending a performance. It was a kids' show on a Sunday morning, and you know, police here in Quebec City had semi-automatic rifles, and there were these barriers to prevent trucks from, or at least what I understand, at least is a sort of an anti-ramming vehicle device to prevent cars from driving into crowds. And I have to say, I was quite taken aback by the scene on a Sunday morning to see that. But with that in mind, I mean that is part of the reality of what. Is now perhaps necessary, mandated when it comes to offering security at large public events.
6: Yeah, it's really the thing that is growing more and more in the security and police world now for big events. But the important things for people, if they're anxious to go to events now, is just when you enter the site, just spot the emergency exit, spot the nearest agents or medical teams, so you can know where to go if there's an emergency exit or if there's something happen, medical or something, a fight or something. If you spot them entering the site, it's a reflex that will take 5 minutes and it's going to reassure you for the rest of the day, you know.
4: So what are some of the main things that people, like, for example, in your world that you look at when determining what security measures to put in place at such and such event? You know, some locations might be, for example, in Montreal on, you know, a different island, a place that's only connected by public transit, for example, or other areas where you've got large open spaces. I'm thinking of the Plains of Abraham here in Quebec City.
6: Yeah, so it depends of what is the kind of the show, what's the venue looks like, how's the site design looks like. So if you think a neighborhood like party like they had in Toronto, it's very hard to put fences 12 or 10 feet high around a whole neighborhood. So the thing is to do is to have two or three main entrance that's going to be more screened for people to enter, and I have a lot more patrol of police around the site, inside the site, and security, private security too. The more people, the more the people are going to see police and security patrol, it's going to be a more deterrent for bad things to happen.
4: What about events? I mean, I'm thinking of you know, a big night on the Plains of Abraham where we've seen some acts draw, you know, upwards of 80, even 90,000 people. I mean, I imagine in a crowd that size, there's some things that you can't, that happened. You know, people, you know, could faint. There could be, as you mentioned, fights breaking out. People are, you know, there is alcohol, obviously in place. But I mean, a concentration of that amount of people, what are you looking out for then? Is it even possible to ensure the safety of everybody at such an event like that?
6: Zero risk doesn't exist, but for big crowds like that, it's mandatory to have circulation pass rule if you want. So every section of that crowd, if you take the crowd and split it in 4, 6, or 8 square, and you need to have circulation corridor so that medical teams or security teams can access all.

0: of those square the most rapidly possible. So that's the thing I'm going to look for, and have people in front of the stage, or at least security and medical teams, so they can access the front stage, because in the front stage for big events, that's where the people are more stuck. The heat is more hot than and it's people are passing out in front of the stage. So you have to have enough security, enough medical team to go grab those people, to bring it in front of stage and bring them to the medical clinic. So that's the major thing. You need to have security corridor and enough staff to control those corridors.
1: That's interesting that you mentioned that, because we often think of threats, you know, people acting in dangerous ways. But I mean, the weather can be an issue. We've seen storms here that have, damaged stages. We've seen, things fall off of stages. We've also seen the heat being a huge issue. How are you dealing with those types of things?
0: So every stage has its medical, its own meteo weather app or satellite that is for the stage. So if there's a thunderstorm coming at 15 kilometers, it's what we're going to call for some stage a shutdown. So people are going to stop the show. They're going to take the artists out. We're going to ask the people to take like maybe 15 steps away from the stage. So if there's a lightning strike, everybody's going to be okay. So you have security measures, and you have what we call emergency plans for all of that. So weather conditions, active shooter, big medical issues, fire. So and that's emergency plan. Everything is described point by point, and it's giving to security officers or supervisors, and to the police and firefighters and paramedics. So everybody knows what to do when it's going to be an emergency situation.
1: Following the shooting in Toronto, though, last week, looking back to an active shooter situation, do you see that that unfortunate event having an impact on security measures moving forward at festivals, not just across Quebec, but across the country?
0: Well, in Toronto, the thing is, I think it was not the festival's fault. I think it was the individuals who decided to target somebody or two person in the last news we heard. So I think the problem was not the festival, was not the police, but the people acting to do those kind of things in a family gathering event. So sometimes we're not lucky, and we have those kind of people not thinking more than 2 feet in advance and do what they wanted to do despite the presence of children and elderly people.
1: With that in mind, how as well do you maintain an event fun while keeping an active security profile, whether it's armed police? And, police are armed, but in some instances we can actually see some rather heavily armed police or barriers or even an increased security presence.
0: Yeah, I'm not a fan of heavily armed police officers. I know why they do it. It's a big deterrent, but I think it can kill the vibes. But nonetheless, I think that if you put more patrols of police around the perimeters of the sites, and those can be heavily armed, like around the sites, but inside, normal police patrols, normal security patrols, and big numbers. But you have to remember that the security cost of those are extremely high, and it's becoming hard for promoters to do events with those kind of costs. I remember in 2025, I was in charge of the Saint-Jean-Baptiste, the big show in Montreal, and the security cost was more than $130,000. So I think it's time that the government, federal, provincial, and municipal, put an envelope just for security perspective to permit that the promoters can do fun shows despite of cutting days or cutting performance or cutting artists in the streets.
1: So I imagine people can expect the cost of that festival pass or that concert ticket to go up over time as you see those costs increase.
0: Exactly, and why would it be the people that the cost of tickets are already high, like, and free events in Montreal, like the Jazz Fest, it's a festival that permits some people who don't have the needs or don't have the money to go see big shows at the Bell Centre, for example. So we need to keep those free events, or at least popular events, at a low cost price the more possible, so we do not put some more barriers of people who wanted to go out and have a social life. So that's why my pressure is that the government can take a part of that security cost so that the promoters can put some more money to amuse people and have good shows.
1: That's interesting. I mean, you're a security specialist. Obviously, this is your work. You

0: you're paid for this, but at the same time, you're keeping in mind that if festivals and concerts and events don't remain accessible, then what's the whole point, right? I'm quite curious about that as well. From your perspective, how do you see sort of balancing that act?
1: If the government or authorities take a portion of the bills, it's going to assure that people are safe in those events. And they have good shows, good amusement in the streets, a good offer of food and beverage. So nothing that's going to cause them the joy of being there, you know. So I think it's time, because if not, the festivals are going to cut some days. So we're going to go to 5, 4, 3 days of shows. So it's going to be the people who are going to pay for that kind of thing, because security bills are too high.
0: Mm-hmm. Alexis Lavoie-Bouchard, that's all the time that we have this morning, but thank you for answering our questions and for your insight this morning. Merci beaucoup.
1: Merci beaucoup. Thank you for having me.
0: That is Alexis Lavoie-Bouchard, security specialist who works with festivals. Meantime, in a statement, the Festival d'été de Québec organizers there say that security remains an absolute priority for them. And security measures are always in place following a rigorous year-long planning process, and that is in collaboration with Quebec City Police, but also emergency services. It's 10 minutes now to 8 o'clock.

0: Well, camping is booming in this province. A recent report by Camping Quebec shows more than 2 million Quebecers went camping last year. That's up 4 times since the group's last report published back in 2021. And campgrounds across Quebec are noticing the difference as more people trade their passports for a tent. Martin Grégoire owns Camping Lac Saint-Augustin. It's about a 30-minute drive from Quebec City, and he joins us on the line. Good morning, Mr. Grégoire. Welcome to the program.
1: Good morning. How are you?
0: Well, I'm doing well, and I understand that that your business is doing quite well, to say the least. Lots of people showing up to camp this year.
1: Yes, exactly. Well, we've been lucky. As you know, we're always dependent on the weather, and so far the weather has been amazing. So people are at the are going out, and we're happy with it.
0: But it's not just about the weather. You're seeing more people deciding to stay, I guess, closer to home, or at least to experience the outdoors a bit more.
1: Yes, exactly. And what's funny is just a few months ago, usually people are booking in the wintertime and early springs. And this year we were a little bit nervous. I would say the reservations were down a good 10%. Compared to the previous years, just until last April. But so I guess there was people were waiting for last minute, but people are now booking, and we're happy with this.
0: Do you have a sense of why that's happening? I mean, not just the booking late, but maybe not going out on a big trip and deciding to spend the money locally.
1: Well, again, in the economy, I guess there's the economic factor. Just in this winter, people did not know if they were going to pay $2 or $2.50 a liter of gas. So that does make a big difference. Same for the flying tickets. So people were just, I guess people were waiting to see. And so there was that part. And then, obviously, what we have been noticing also is different customers. Like just a few years ago, I would say 75% of our customers were either retired people or semi-retired. Now, what we've been witnessing is young families, lots of them coming out with a few kids, 2, 3, 4 kids. And it really is a big shift in the dynamic of what we're seeing with the customers.
0: Are you also seeing, I mean, yes, obviously people from this province, but from out of province as well, perhaps?

0: perhaps even from out of country?
1: Well, we've always had a good share of visitors from out of country. But what's fascinating is, again, a few years ago, just 3-4 years ago, 99% of our customers were white French Canadian. And now we're seeing the various communities coming to the campground. The African community, the Latino community, the Ukrainian community. So it's a big shift in the customers, and that's quite amazing, actually.
0: It must be. It must. I mean, obviously, that must. You know, hearing. You know, different languages, but I mean, you know, different. You know, when people are barbecuing or making food, like, I mean, and different music, and I mean, it must liven the place up. It must be quite different now. I imagine that must be quite interesting.
1: It's funny that you say that, because with the customers, you need to speak their language. And sure enough, we have people that speak Russian, Ukrainian, Spanish at the front desk. But we also learn to cope with the customers. If you want to make sure that the Ukrainians that are coming to the campground are happy, you have to go and taste their barbecue. That's what they do. They light up the charcoal, they grill meat for a couple of hours, and if you go and talk with them and taste their meat, they're just so happy. The Latinos, well, they like music. And we have to tell them that at 10 p.m. they have to lower the volume. But they would keep the music going all night long, because that's what they like and that's what they bring with them. So it's a very interesting, and it's for us it's quite amazing to see this new dynamic on the field.
0: A bit of a reinvigorating of the camp scene, you know, brings with it lots of energy and obviously a fun time. I mean, summer is vacation. It you know, it means taking a break. And we're finding out that, you know, of course, with that comes, unfortunately, the open fire ban this season. Are you seeing that have any impact on camping activities whatsoever?
1: Well, I wouldn't say it has an impact. For sure, people are disappointed, but people do understand. And we try to accommodate people when there is a ban. Usually it doesn't last very long, but in the recent days we had one. What we were doing is just this year we bought a bunch of barbecues and propane tanks. So if there is a fire ban, people still want a barbecue, we lend them barbecues and propane tanks, and they're happy with this.
0: Martin Grégoire, I appreciate you taking the time to tell us a bit about your reality and sort of the changing of the camping scene in this province, or at least where you are in Lac-Saint-Augustin. Thank you so much for your time this morning. Merci beaucoup.
1: You're so welcome. Thank you.
0: Thank you. That is Martin Grégoire, their owner of Camping Lac-Saint-Augustin, in the greater Quebec City area. It's time now for a look at news headlines. Charles Caron joins me in studio. Good morning, Charles.
2: Good morning. Parts of Canada are sweltering under extreme heat this week, with warnings in place across several provinces. Experts say some regions are said to experience temperatures that feel in the mid-40s. The conditions have held authorities from the southeast of Saskatchewan to Quebec's west on alert. 2026 is on track to be one of the hottest years on record globally, which many climate scientists attribute to human causes climate changes. And that is a quick look at your regional news.
0: Thank you, Shell. Coming up after 8 o'clock, after a standoff of the Trump administration, the Gordie Howe International Bridge will finally open at the end of July. We'll speak with Ryan Tumulty, a political reporter with the Toronto Star, about the skirmish and other federal news. Stay tuned.
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4: 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He'll tell you why Gail Daughtry and the Celebrity Sex Pass is the kind of goofball comedy your summer needs.
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Chris Castillo, I'm going to go with some magnet. Yeah, Usagia when we need to go eat with also the opportunity to get mom to need to more get mom to need to make a dog at Jagon and has budget to Dagno. Yeah, get away with a dog. Yeah, but you know, I'm going to snack to her a tooth mogno doji, Nishto Shab and these instant nunyagi to Bunas dot. Wiggy by Nas do I you get Machet get the Jut Nagano doge, Nijo, Chequaya Genji just Nijo, Chia, Jetuxco, hi Wiggy by Wedgeskia, I hear Itagnos get the Jibeda do, Ayo, Nukia, your laptops, I hear Mugmag a dog and just Nijo, Jayado. It's good to be out in your game. You got to be part of the go high, dark up chink and say good news, but you bed out here. A cooking Jesus sneezed with gas, isn't in how we chew it all. I have never been diagnosed with sneezed with a program. I Egwin and Jesus is magno dog as it's busy to dead all. Gear high me is good to say went all sorts again with the pig and gear. I'd give band eight dead all. I but say it's good to take up taking you new. I knew that the pig and get this get what new but shagging a dog, but the dog. Egno guys, we diagnosed ya. Okay, they did say we ate. What's going on since you know, James Snowslands guy, one cheese a juice gut. I, Joe Dagnod and her went into how just the bit gant and how Board of Compensation representative, yeah, they did say what's going on. Oh, gee, Tegno got Joe Dagnod when I hear get a bit gant. I hear, Michigan's doing on it. Okay, when Jesus I am a dirty speech, Bohemiana now is speaking out to Dark Sets, a good tie. Even Jesus, seven which gap his stage and hey, get his indom snow stop when Jesus would date the chair was Shagnish. Okay, get my guy here, would date the chair here. Yeah, but so there was Shagnish, second on Jesus I hear. But snow snano, yeah. I even in Jeep was still and do it talk suits go when Jesus said the bedont and how I hit a Jeep bedont and how I missed Mogno donk and do who donk when he just suits go. Okay, oh my god, Jesus, yeah, nail shop my mug age shouldn't you when Jeep a good star dog, yeah, where you did he high, yeah, beat dash and hook see dog, yeah, we magno dog when Jeep and Jeep a big still, yeah, it's busted the budget and how I hear. I missed Mogno dog, can do who dog, yeah. Would he ditch it was Gagnish? Okay, yeah, but Jay here. Would he ditch it? Can you cash it large? I wouldn't it by Tano Gams, no snorts. I would know Jesus and issue Jesus Gage, Madat and DC and an airways, wait, yeah. I hear who gets it to dark seeds. I would know Jeet Nanoch, yeah. I would ditch it. We ate it was Gagnish and here. I get the nation, yeah. And we talk stock when DJ Jameson also do. I we again she say here. She got it. I got you, but I got

Uma vez, eu estou com a direita, que eu estou com a direita, Nishu Shab, I got Spartan and Hebiovsk. So the Skaz get the Memenguich no excone, Yamagaya Uchit Megodubskaz get Bahachamuns by Dichtagan. She wasn't the Gabahans of this outish named the Nodishni Shosham de Nogans by Spistin and Nayutsky and Nitashiana now, I got Spartan and Hebiovsk. A quiddish we each quiddish was on beach, Jabugmo, Mr. Sanish, Magun, G. Sagged the men which no excone, Hasco be some spanok, so guess could you snag and give a jiji hatchamuch, came out to win Nemshi Shigajigia, Nagabahansha good at your tish niche to know this Nam de Nogan Jay Spstit, check with a jehayut, she dictax, Gagodosham de Nogan Spice Pistin and Ayut, Ispins niche to know his sausage, Batugan and Hebiovsk, I know ye a humid exgat, with a jedeji dictaxia, 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Jedubskas get my men which no excone, get the snag and jiji hatchamuch, game actually named Shu Daxit, Gau Jedu Daxit, Nagabahansha good at your tish, Nam de Nodis Godosham de Nogan Jay Spstitia. 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She went in the Gabahansha good at your touch, niche the no days, Nam the Nogan Jay Spstitch, he spins niche the Nogados, Egots Patuin and Hebiovsk, and we egash, I had humid ex, I stummed the no big, it's about to be a jibskas, get the men which no excone, yes, the snag and jiji had too much girl to do dark said skim, actually, name shoot dark said the dark scare. 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Did Utan how emuliat, I am. Own jis get the men which no excone, ask who be some spanok sogia. Yes, could you snag and jiji had much girl heads at the apetaji shigajge, magje we nim shigajge, sounds in the gabahanshu with its outage and stummed no dish nyanum to no and jis stitch, he spins nish then and stummed no nish stage patagon and hebiovs, and we humid exgia. Nem de no nish rates about to be get home, she say. Jiji shigajge, the skirts get the chmoon, gear her nim shoot. Umagachi Shagajiga, Nel Shabbat, the G squasa do, Megoni Beno be some high in Magay her. Gabbet switching days with Dachia, Gano up, Daganot. Big was still sharp, Nishosham the no big, which not just shoot stars on Udita check Quebec, I chose Margumchia. Egotka Gasap to the Daganotskia, we show and Henry was Daganotskia, her SDBJ. Egono I her in Magay her, Ugia, Gaustagnotskia, good, I'm swear, Genoap Daganot.

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1: To go on what you date him, girl, mean gum, her weeds, good masoin.
2: Let's go west, good scoey. Good man carpentry course. Probably for the past 10 years, has certain games and also on the yard garden, in 2025.
1: To go on, I go to you with them, the carpentry.
2: Me, the lay, yeah, but you see, and especially busy. Well, it keeps me busy. Yeah, making. I like to work with my hands. Yeah, making. I learn on young. Don't it the third man. Succeed and learn on it. Don't it? Yeah, the abutusian.
1: Mhm. And hey, carpentry. Got me. Yeah. Dan ha they snacked and hey yeah it's good magie kai dan ha got Diego and hega gesen do it auch sehr ja de ji tut mir net good magie ji tut de na jogan si ustano a jogo yo
2: yeah I in class we do dan in the morning cut shop time guy at in the afternoon shed and just stand on my head to school at 12 by 12, this son had the shed. That's in the air. You do then at the shed, the floor framing, finishing, get inside decks.
1: Stashogum shed.
2: Yeah, now she sends it down on the because I get how the module at diet, I get how it's got to say by flooring module.

0: Yeah, flooring, got the tote mats, shed decks, framing, roof. 1 year the chicken and we just tote mats.
1: Mm-hmm. Simihten on ei tarvitse
0: Summer break at the ads contract is in Iganan. They had the Miss Disney band. I used sheds for the housing. So I 20 sheds in the Iganan for the summer. So I guess that the contract is the Chaitanan. I had and get you to my soul.
2: So anyway, if it's good, my guess gets it. You could not much new than that's good. Snagging, yeah. So, Mishkits, I'm there. Anyway, here. And it's rats and Mishkits, eh? I had that's good. Snagging, yeah.
1: Mm-hmm. Do you want more J.I. Imogen Ten House, Dagonos, and hey, here? Stars for Wonks?
2: Well, yeah, it is well, hey, yeah. Like a lot of physical work at Woodman. I got named GM here on the air. Scotian, like starting the Scotian, but I wouldn't do Scotian, I wouldn't do then here. Next month gone here.
1: She was standing the shop coming now.
2: Yeah, and the shop skin Scotian.
1: Mm-hmm. God, I'm still now being on it. It's good muscle doing. Look at see big son, I he's girl, 18.
2: Jinny's man is them. I can not the bully in big. So, he's got the big son throughout the course. But I'm still married to the day. He's my classmates, my teachers, yeah.
1: Mm-hmm. I'd look to you, the big son, I school, I think, and it's good muscle now.
2: Yeah.
1: Mm-hmm.
2: That's when did my classmates and you got some good thunder. I got such a go, thunder, do they got some good because you hit that you are with will go. Then such the money.
1: Mm-hmm. Do we chigo da? Do we chigo da? Mm-hmm. Mamo, I hear she while we cheated on and get a good mushroom.
2: Yeah, in three groups, I hear Jitana, I hear three sets in Jostana, so each say her group got the court, say her. When you say her, or in teams in the Higanan, so it got new each to be at Scant House.
1: Mm-hmm. Dann gehe ich Skoda, dann gehe ich Skoda, dann gehe ich Skoda,

0: Yeah, carpentry.
1: A year and a half, I had just going on summer. I had so next school year, one whole school year, summer off. As in the fall back, I guess that's before Christmas. I guess we said, okay, that is a school yet.
2: I got a bit with Jenica Longchub with them. See, check it out.

did this was getting scared, no, Hertog scared, Yandam and Taitawan scared here. Eado, your local minor and senior softball. I know I would dark see it's betagnich again, niche, I need that ni sauce, need that big still, need that ni sauce, say here. 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Eguna tuxgi I hear. Tournament of the high, was gagnishke. 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I could medo jacay good dos sub and this ispense good medwanochke. You saw some these speaks to his speech get. Okay, go on cigar, when's he get up to go? I hear FIFA World Cup in medwanoch. I don't know why I hear France, I Spain, but good children get initially speech again. I don't know you, but say medwood the badge one.

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0: 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We sketch we do do add wayo, get you not had wayo, get magnuity, gear, egat you snag stud gear I here, new gap neck yo, firearm, bashiganu, get my gay here. Good the g, good the. Good dick, get you go your head, ya, the gear, and get it your arc hoard the gear away you. Game my gay here, Uhegia, Gamagunaganot, we you are here. Would take a big sub discus each, we be some, game my gandies with dark seats, ganish shop, get the discus each, a good end, that ye eat the jigger, beat cagney jig, and there we askin' Jones, girl, did this aim was scare. Oh my guy here, O girls need on we go with Dagny Dennis and Gasod Wesses Quinhogo, ye would Canada here, and Egnoptic Noska, he was Nijoska, and she was Shudoga, I went up Shudo. Oh, I must need the budge money here. Would I hire, would you get Assembly of First Nations? Say, would they some steskum get out of Canada and Naku, a EU Jamamuido? Would they that's a Ottawa Hagrid in the Stuido, ye, Ebendu stage gear. Nanako Maganjit Ioj Inojgia, I Egne de Dogia. 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And my girl scotchia, we swoon with the children of Italia, Chibuchia. Egut, egashish and Higanigom, which is Naganigokia. Eugia, Wengia, a yad soon gant to Jusman Quedga, Miog Meach, Nibugia, a gaud de chigia, eu daunchia. 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Gemma Gohegia, Chojma Agnes Noxit and Chishia, Nasa we G Beak and you catch a goyo catch a G and Skmunano ego. And you watch a mam sago catch a goyo, how we staggered off gone which and you I hear. Giga is it, I was bogging shits, pipelines, gawi here, I was staggered off go. Gemma gay here, Giga, Nagansk go, which is gay, eut, Agne de dogia. And here, Oskadi Smigas McBeg upon him, Migaska, did he can opt much get you one? Nasta Bahai had to go with the Dagon and her. Scud the goat to Bichinton Hodge by him the Dagono, Gear Hai, him the Dagono Gat, Jagoyo, Magay, him Hagno Dogger, Euge, Inojia. And Magamstead chose Markan, the Gelch Markan, Cindy Woodhouse, Nipanek, Egon, dead guy here. And by snagging a bit of shit, you sweet him, yeah. Then how is the gobble stagging up? Oh, yeah, you scago, yeah, we swearing. Give my new dang, I sweet a cat shows more than do to get your goyo. Give my gay here. Each snout, yeah, and need taking a cock at your going to how just say, yeah, which bitch, yeah, a image bitch, yeah, you're going, you sweet that. You sweet them much, yeah, image beak, dado nano, she snout, you sweet them.
1: This rigid, simplistic one-year timeline is incompatible with the Constitution. We just wish Canada would show the same level of urgency when it comes to targets that they have already agreed to.
0: Cookness, we to go away, snout a gum dungy at Staganochka, Jagon, again, a big bunica, I hear, a me we atchka, I hear, jiggy sweet match gone, and we snaggon get jiggy, nibuishka, I ngag an optic knocko, I yo, we swoon, yeah. I sweet them, yeah. Give my gay hair. I'm going to ask me, yes, the date, get a nice date match, you sweet them. Come on, you snacks at the gay Canada, yeah, did you snacks at the gay, yeah, economic in you. I beg on you, yeah, did you do it to go, you knew nothing do it to get you to dagonage. I skid the gay, I have a duck scant and how a G edition scumnano to get you gone. I'm going to sweet the gay. Gemma Gagun, no ye yuke, I have Gawi wheat mod and yuke at Nanigans Gamichia, I own Nanigans.

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1: James, Hagni, Wally Bolson, who did the show Jabu, Snotin, Hagni, Mega, CBC North.
0: We begin my good tie, Winchka, Gagunoga, Betokia, Begun Hats, good morning, Gadgets, good maso, Edgy started, good maso, do ye, I'm still gonna be on an age game, I gay here, and a new Edgy's good maso, get Danekats, Bato, Gasco, the Gavits, a bit also, get a bit sionio, how Edgem Dagni got to go, my girl Stagri go catch away, or them sneeze, even guys, Dukchka, Ishits, good ma, it's good 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A good old Harbert said Gia, without Dawanska, Tuganich, New Scott Majorungio, Hagony, Wawi Chad, New Stugna Belkia. 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
2: We mogan have carpentry, so it's good mason gin, hey, construction management business program. Egun hageka gashizbuich and how I got good magi.
3: Daneka? Moy, I this was a different course, you didn't have the vocational, I have chopped one. The off-roads, I had course. So, I'm not sure. I mean, I had taught, I had the school young. Plus, me and my classmates, I had to taught, I had. I'm not sure. So, I got with school, I'm going.
2: Don't I got Diego? Hey, you know, it's good, Masia, carpentry, Kagan, hey, mean and have course out in the mega. I had the bana, the Jibin Bayonia, Jibin Baytagano.
3: Yeah. The band even by Dagno, so there's some carpentry. I had carpentry. I had just that's a few weeks after it, I started with my construction business management.
2: Thank you, Scott. Doing hey, Jenica, did you know? And hey, it's good. My girl,
3: my teeth gone. Hey, we got it's good. My guts 3 months. She's like 3-4 months. I guess because the school yet, and how we.
2: Mhm. 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
3: Ya jihtao ja ai ha. 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Construction business management ai ne ga wi yang hi bi an nai ha. So we a school again. She took an school I here. We born again. But my parents were in the school born here. So cabbage. I was in the school to get this down. I didn't know this at all. But that way, got this down. And they made them.
2: Do you want to get good money? And we are here. Jenica and I are here. Construction business management to go and just good magano chant.
3: Oh, so are you estimating price? Are you to go? You like, let's say we managing, you know, like material cost, labor, so to go and get accounting, you do that on, sure, this contractor, I have. We manage
2: the thing with this.
3: It's good, my guts.
2: She made it, and I guess it's good, my
3: thing. Yeah, it's good, my guy.

0: Jensi Beaton, I have got one. They doubt the contractors.
1: Check we go with Dana, what's going on? What's going on?
0: Yeah.
1: My guy, then it's me to we got both dinners was going on.
0: Yeah.
1: I had gay, I had gigant, I had a big scene. I had my god, I had in touch now. I had nabish.
0: Yeah,
1: I had Dandeka, Dandeka din, Dandeka gatin and hega, Yabajiji, gats good machine, gay my gay hair, at that gawin, it's about a nugget how you.
0: My parents and them still with you was here. A bit school yan. You two was a here. And they make sitter that you can came in the hour, that you bet this with all. You bet me still with you with my parents and shim get you. Man get you yawat new boy. Carpenter, the dance, I don't know how to get a with book. Houses, we just stand. I had this someone that loves to work with their hands. Yeah. Problem solving or shot again. So I can have tea story. Yan. Did you take me? Meet I can use school now. Seems to meet them. You meet them. That you stay on. You know, getting into your school on.
1: Danje dinak minas skulon jege a pisteje min jeje mi ubise dit skut masin dan jese skut masin ya
0: ya nga nga skulon min nai ha the konem in courses de ha di mam nite nai da out de dit stan jajin do skulian. But me, but maskeji.
1: Do you speak on this new stamp? Do you speak on it?
0: Yeah.
1: Hey, I give him. I know my stage. I go get him done. I have. Who have you had? Text a DJ Stein and go. He sits good masking. Danjeji dabbed Stein. I can this new stamp. Danjeji dabbed scene. Danjeji sweet chigui no. He sits good masking.
0: Ask Andy, did you post when did you their cabin said it's in dog, get their balcony said you were dog. I didn't make it in Davidson either. High school or thousands test me. I had carpenter, I had Jimmy Scott had cutting this his helper at Diane.
1: You can make what you do, Tina.
0: Yeah, the carpenter at the school in which I.
1: Good day, hi. Jenna Carton and Askam Nana, you hear? Can he be to the bed? Wait, my ask ya. Always it's good, my swing. gemagdis nistamska buksit men

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I weak and wait can we maganogia. Gear high the Gunichin had the Capuchin again, Gia, Musha happy stage gas, sewage gadgoni speech, more at stage I hear. Yana no big was still ni sauce nish the big was still nish go away stead nish go away stead you couldn't I beat a bit mega yeah I any waga chimaganiganos I nish go away stead nish big it could mean chimagan mega I could no go we ya go magno dog ya when jit suka ya che went the mega I don't tuxia ya go mono chke maga ya it's picking up on mesh, gonna have a chibi, we yak, my it's a boy yoga. 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So, some of the dudes to big, I just put much a winchgog, okay, and winchgog, and a kind of long chop. I got the barge more to get, got the barge on stag with ya. Get my good in which job at Simagans, get Vanna Blacksmith, get my Alex Leclerc, get high uja, apatajishigas, go win six into the mag, you the barge one, which apatajish can meet trans, you could type yet out, umag jishigas, and swear to book shame, not a mule beag, what you come swear, ni Betsy long chop.

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0: 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Coming up in an hour, it's Q.
2: It's been 25 years since the film Wet Hot American Summer first came out, and director David Wayne is back with a new film. He'll tell you why Gail Daughtry and the Celebrity Sex Pass is the kind of goofball comedy your summer needs. Sex Pass is...
3: This is CBC News. Good morning, it is 9 o'clock. I'm Sean Lyons with your CBC News from Montreal. A family in Montreal continues to live in their RV right now, parked right in front of their own new property. They've asked Canada's Housing Tribunal to order the tenants who currently live in that duplex to leave so they can move in, but no decision has been made yet, as Paula Diane

0: I'm Pia Chattopadhyay, and you're listening to The Current. Now, here's a little something to take you back in time.
1: How fast are they?
2: Well, we clocked the T-Rex at 32 miles an hour.
3: T-Rex?
1: Mm-hmm.
3: You said you've got a T-Rex?
1: Uh-huh.
4: Say again.
1: We have a T-Rex.
4: Wow.
3: Put your
5: hand
3: between your knees.
5: Dr. Grant, my dear Dr. Thatcher, welcome to Jurassic Park.
0: It was quite the moment when paleontologist Dr. Alan Grant sees a living dinosaur for the very first time. You'll remember, Dr. Grant is brought to an island where a theme park has been built to house herds of cloned dinosaurs. It is, of course, a work of fiction, but in real life, the 1993 film Jurassic Park inspired a whole new generation of dinosaur enthusiasts. The actor who played Dr. Grant, Sam Neill, died yesterday at the age of 78. François Terrien is a real-life paleontologist. He's the curator of dinosaur paleoecology at the Royal Tyrrell Museum in Drumheller, Alberta. Good morning.
6: Good morning.
0: It's so nice to have you with us. Yesterday, when you had heard the news that actor Sam Neill had died, what crossed your mind?
6: Well, it was a very sad news because Sam Neill's portrayal of paleontologist Alan Grant in the Jurassic Park movies has been instrumental in setting the image of the Stetson-wearing paleontologist in the public's imagination. Prior to that, I think most people thought paleontologists as old men with beards hiding in the dusty basements of museums surrounded by bones. But really, with the Jurassic Park movie and Sam Neill's portrayal, it brought out a different image of what paleontologists were. They showed that paleontologists were both highly knowledgeable scientists, but were also field explorers. They were going out in the field, they were doing research, they were going on digs, and also they did not all wear beards. So I think, yeah, it

Good morning. It is 9:30. I'm Sean Lyons with your weather forecast from Environment Canada. We have severe thunderstorm watches in effect for most of the province today. Starting in Montreal, a mix of sun and cloud. Chance of showers or thunder showers this afternoon with a high of 33 degrees. Showers and thunderstorms early this evening with a low of 20, then mainly sunny Wednesday, high of 29 degrees. A mix of sun and cloud for the Laurentians with a chance of showers or thunder showers later, 30 today. Partly cloudy overnight with showers or thunder showers again, a low of 18, mainly sunny for Wednesday and 25 degrees. In Sherbrooke, a mix of sun and cloud. Once again, chance of showers or thunder showers this afternoon, a high of 30. Partly cloudy, shower and thunder shower activity again this evening with a low of 18. Then sunshine in the morning, mix of sun and cloud later. Chance of showers or thunder showers in the afternoon and 26 tomorrow. For Quebec City, mainly cloudy, showers and thunder showers today and 28. Partly cloudy, shower activity again overnight with a low of 16 and mainly sunny skies on Wednesday morning with a high of 25 degrees. Into Gaspé, a mix of sun and cloud, chance of showers or thunder showers this afternoon in 26. Partly cloudy, shower activity continuing this evening with a low of 15, then a mix of sun and cloud, chance of showers in the afternoon tomorrow, and a high of 22. And for Val-d'Or, a heat warning is in effect for the day today. A mix of sun and cloud with a chance of showers or thunder showers later, 29 today. Partly cloudy, showers and thunder showers this evening with

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Hi, I'm Paul Havertrude, and this is an encore edition of The Cost of Living. Corporate executives get paid millions to make the right calls. But then they come up with stuff like Harley Davidson aftershave. Or an airline tries to jam even more seats into economy. So why do these companies blow it so often? Also today, if you had braces as a kid, it's maybe not your favorite memory. Train tracks were the worst. So who would go to an orthodontist if they didn't have to? Well, nowadays, it's a lot of adults. Up first,

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that I skudan onde aukam no subjects lost that aguno ayam jishka I camouflage gate like camouflage I had they got the gun I who are jishgans you medon I guess could the gun I workshops I guess could the gun I use codes where you do to call that tourism cabin gashing it aukam they had nish they had the pig and I have speech and I and jinjara I chesapeake you it's called I am Chesapeake was new to its cargo, mommy, with the organ, which I had a boom with the way of paintball. I am at the dog on that by you, Gabum Ham Gitch, and the Nedda Thatcher. Oak, mean I have Tadishika Jaich, though I should come to Shigaw, I have Skudu Dogno, I you, and Skudu Dagno, I have Medowan, was it I had the G Mojikado. Oak, would I have used, I had Chesapeake, I'm Ashkish, I'm not taking no Chagno, I had used G Summer Games, Nibin Medowan got Jet Ducks, I had used to know G Scossera, be him again, used to know Nyan G Scossera, I should do Dagno, that Chesapeake. Oak, would I have was Kaganish, I'm not taking no Chagno, I had Jed Ashtonasta. And G Shagun away here, Jedo Uye Mayoko. I was kind of huge, bigger when I had Jed Nibust Mayoko here, Utkashinga that I had Board of Comp, Jibet, Ude that a burst can you catch a lodge? I has good to Ashtunashta no, okay, much then G Shay Jimmyagno. Okay, be him, Yanano the Pin, I has speech out exeged at the JPEG notes. Min my good day, Dabskin was kagan is you not taking notes. I had Dabskin, the pigan, Gemmag, I had Dabskin, I was kahigan. I went away at the Astona style, Goya, and Jisko, and I am Uga Bake Still, I had a Tido, Ujit, I had was kagan is in Duhusu, so I had Gamami Bodoka, Jit, I had Bake Still, so I took and did one Jito, I had Jabado, Elkam, Nagun, I had the Astona style, go, and Jis, Nel Shab, my. I had 220, I am Snow Sodo, a wee Sodo. We got Stado, you are but soon. 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

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I'm going to go to the next one, just consider that the parents go ahead to the Miagno Dogo when it's a head to we he sudo. I go we would there when big still the pig and I had to buy the pagano. Okay, the pagano to the next one is just consider and yeah, in the pig and go split up with dark shit. 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

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A good to do it, the Mega, I'm sugar, and Nando Tate the Morgan School, I am sugar, as Kadit Stenom, the Nando, I sub for go, I have website. So the way to man I have she's masternet I had and it's a Japan and the USC two I had EM1 guys and the J road masternet megawatts I had Japan go the check out of this I had kilometers I should not take notes be him I had awesome to know kilometers I should not take notes

0: It's still mean I route the nord I has the megots I had the pegno that's installed datum the mean is no good us I kilometers I should not take notes be him I had no datum the mean is us kilometers the pegno on the masknats okay maska I road catching that I masknats I know that that's a pegno say and is no kilometers be him I had no kilometer I had no bay kilometers I should not take notes Eko I had N-810 road. I guess you know that I had to peg no that I had good awesome little good awesome kilometers. Be him again, madam. The Romania and the no kilometers. I is going to take notes to peg on them. Okay, so I have sub firm. I have S Danish Redden SDBG. I have Skajit Stenogo. We see the Megan Damas Knats and he was cheats.
1: My home community in Tajikistan. Think about then Scotian their ancestors. And had you knee at you chin and a book site when you had the whisk the genius tucked genus the bedroom window.
2: Yeah, Nishio Councillor, then as you did go, do you say you not told me you as gone? Yeah, you'd go in here go and you might see you go. No squad is next go and I'll say, and they go a healthcare system, I know.
1: The bending of Jimmy Stormwater, but the good one, but Bisky was the same ago, Robbie Matthew, Agmoska G. A. Mohiko, EO and Tweenia habits that Gaji Oitomat Gio, I had you, it's got them what, and then say that with Stacia, EO and Tweenia. Moyoji, that's Gaia, but Staha, or Stacia and Tween. I just took a need to go. I just took a need to go. I'm stuck sharing to go in here.
2: My James Bay Cree Cultural Education Center.

0: dan is als je dit gaat een proef in en als je gaat doe je zeg je naar stot mis waar je ik ga op het zicht en daar nee ga je naar op het zicht.
1: Ik was van Osaka, ik heb me gewoon gegaan naar James Bay Cree Cultural Education Center. Ik mag toen man naar het zicht man, hier het zicht man. At the bottom of the church. Ustayan and him, son Haman and he go up to go and did say it. Moga gay comes in Haman, say the moon or wash it to do up this. By good say or G mad though go up to Kinyak I hid. Nasta and the G I may then. Agwash name of the bedroom stove go. No shim shit. Then get bad snacks in the wash kids. Oh, Magui up the man, nahi, oh, up the man. So no aftan, that means that this is got more ignored, so as she knows that we all keep all the bad one or EO, Ethonio, EO, Emonio, that is just that's get and the cow, that's get and the cow. Can I eat it? Then go she more when it's he go. So I'll go and get out the man, get a guy, that's the man. Like to guy and a mouth on the man and say the moon get back to bed to moon and he okay that would say that would this in James Bay Cree Cultural that but they'll show you and ask you what I do my message and I know it's in Mukosa the Pamorg and or join to show you it's at the bedroom which get back to join to ever make it so quiet. Of course, should that then show you and I'm not so bad. So I thought I can honest get it is chicken action. I'd give I know that another bit now on James Bay Cultural Education Center. The Venestation is just a beer. So I'm the no up one him guys should the Venestation is just a beer and I'm sure it's a bit snagging out show you. I scream a bit gosh studying. I'm the no up one and now that guy's sure it's a bit snagging out.
0: Jim says, as you mean, God says, it's intergenerational trauma, ain't I not say? Then I swap them in, God, and pathways of healing, he's going to get it, and one year as he studies in a residential school.
1: That's got the question, sorry, we have not sorry, get the good second. Okay, I'm all here at second. Tabaji. Me no patagina, okay, but the badge me no at stagina. But she, I'm all hiko hiko, so I quiz queer finished Tomka, oh, it's hito hiko. Yeah, good, the gym, me no mad safe. So she was getting bad stuck on now, con intergenerational trauma. My ama, show me why, cona, he won, and Gaisha hiko. Check a gut, she snacks safe, Moka show me like I quit doing ocean, guys, and let's go. Man, that's good. What I won't get that.
0: I got a genie, Adam Steezum, scumming, get a genie, yes, no, sir, and Joey Mew.

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West of the Gnoscon, I have Meskinat, I have the Hodayoga Bamhamrets. Egunoko heads at the West of the Gnots, I have, Skut Subitagonogo, I have West of the Gnots, what Nislu Neltis Costa, okay, Skubuxe Tegonogo, at the Peganots, what they are Nislu Nisos, they had just Costa. Egonagonu, I own Nestisago, I have May, I Skud Miweltsko, I had the Dehudo, I got them Hamginits Maga, I had the Dupudo, Batskan Moga, I have. Nashka, Danny Deno. Nashko Batska, I accident, I maga, twin gumps. We talk no dog, went it, but Egon Batska, I had to the Abadetsko, I had Gabam Hamgets, new Nesti Scar, my goat, I have which at the west of Dagonotska. I'm gonna go, I jits, I had Doiko Zuga, Gabum Hando, I had, Esk, I had Miagnots, I had Jetty Tehu Doga, we are, Mokmark, I hate still, I had Batskan, I had Skoda Wichtem, Ska, Bombs, I had Tehu De, I had, we Babu Dego, and I had that's out, we Tehu De. But I had to go to eat them, go and eat them. Okay, oh, I have a yoga nest is a issue not taking notes. I had to go mascots. I have, snacks. I have what you may a music. I have a duck step, so that's best. It's good. It's got the art negro new nest is a go. Okay, it's still. I have we but I have got the art numbs go and it's I have we it's to be done. Jag I have art negnits go ahead new nest is a go. Okay. Bombs, I have a pig nuts, I have mean go gabum hamgets. Wendy's, I have a bachagan scores, good to go do, gnotum, scan you meskinets, I have ideas, did you eat togo, I have mew nagango, I have scudgy de hudo, scudgy de hoods, I have sasa, I have gabum hamgets, I have sasut, I have, and this is gnotting nuts. Ok, oh, I have good nuts, I had the bad one. I have see with them. I have other the better just so I had with the mewels. I had new saw some little million guy. I had Shuyan. I had Quebec to beat the Quebec to better just so got them scarecrow. I had Nigant. I had Yan Baboni. So we're not taking notes. I'm gonna go ahead that with you at so I had Shuyan. I had Miam. I you what I'm saying. I was needed sky. I have with the mew.

0: 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Gemaga had you with him, Skoga, Jag, Abachagans, I hear, we wab my dog on there. Okay, G. Egunagoji, I hear, I Canada the Beaches Esso, Gemaga, I could pick the Beaches Esso, I hear, Abachagans, I hear, Gananagat Stadoga, I hear, Mute Matsun, I am Marjorie Michelle, Gemaga, Lionel, Carmont, Egunaga, G. with them, Zayu, Uya Shuyan, and G. And just got you with them, Jungle then. Okay, much did the Bajmon. I have, as I have Nutska Nugan, I have a Scotch Bisco, the Canada, the door, I have a Dark Sodoga, when it's I have, oh, I have Manjuska, Sugar, so they have, Dear Ticks, I'm gonna give you a nice one, Joseph. She's with us. I, why was so good? And not see that. I'm gonna give you, at the other guy, you want to say, Axion, I guess you got it. I, Anaplasmosis. I'm gonna go, he's snagging guy, at Das Benova Dog, when it's, I had Dapskin, I had Daspinewan, I would seem good to Naya Dapskin, Ramantos, I had Gayad, Naxium, Gashan, that I had Lyme disease. I'm going to go Dr. Michael Kwan, I'm going to go by Ottawa, I had Axiogons, I had Abitzit. I'm going to go ahead to the Wawi Tech Goy, Joy Ways, Daku Good Goen, Udaspinewan.
1: Infection and inflammation in organs such as the brain, lungs, heart. In our case, low blood cell counts.
0: Jag kunde ha gett dig när börska vänt sig att jag dog av aktioner när den jag den när ska and besides, go you new organs in the beat, I mew go when I and say at danger than when I say at then I went to the gent and then not and then I say information go at go beach go sub beach go and as well when up mat maga when I would open maga he would day maga and as I nicht an say spiel then is the dog on you blood cells and then I not when would some soon or take notes okay. Do I have a gene hibutka and queens? I mean what's hadoga when it's I hear Uyo, I hear Axion, I hear Daspinavado. Moka and queen, I have with me well joke. I am old, I hear you snagging go at the Witsi Wesco, I and queen, I hear Weebajo mean. Okay. Wap to me nega u manzo suga

0: tika he e yanga he usa bega jisiga go he that magum tko tkuina he skats kan do ab mau it still elki do he Dr. Korn go do ga suka he skats ska ska ya ska ska tanje deno ska ya ya ya tan no go he ya go itama no go he and there he Meskinat say do we maintain ego? Okay, go yeah, maintain that the same as I and M sides guy, you are you, musk she maga here at Nasagam M STI, then I have that. Nda gaad na sees gaadag sa ee uid dain goid dainda. 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Gamagai, I said, Mount Queen, I has had but stano, Gamagai, eat dinner, and I had no to meet, smuggle, says Ratics, I am so guy, scat the good open stone go, swan die, had to mule, I had jag, I am dadega, manjus, Gamagai, scat the brass moon, I had gisco, I Chiscoga, he beats in ego. A good new bus, they have the bad one, and Jis is gonna take notes. As I had named the Roman next, maybe I had Nisab the Pigan, I'm gonna see BC North.
1: Wajag Elgini Anderson Jolly, Elgo CBC North against the Meg.
0: Oku, I have the Bajum Moon, I have Lucy Shem, I went on as I had the state exit go, I it's good masud. Dapskan, I had EU with the one game, like I EU, it's good mazan go, I had it's good mazet. Okuna go, I have Eutit go, I had Cheyu, I had Chess Beat, so I had notes, I had the the Pamikum guy, you Oga, every Muganet Agonos guy, EU Yamun, Usa, I had named the no Popon, I had the Apachictum Gossas for you. G. Tewak, me know that the terminus was good to the Mulas, I had gone to the OG, I had EU, EU to the Mazon, the Dutcher Sheraton, I had the Belgums, I know I had the Edgy Dudeganos, I had teacher orientation, I had one of Jitska at the We saw the dog out and just it was the dog out. It's good matter. So the head, we watch him good dog out. It was the dog out that's a EU seats ahead that do it's good matter. Okay, head it down. I we jump to Magnan. I had Charles Ludet. I had Jim Helnew. I had Lucy Shamorg. I had the Betwick. I had Gayum.
2: We enjoyed it one and night and I was at all seen Stuin and I was at Sherry tonight.
3: I touched Stuin and I was at Indeed, I was seen Scott Major Sojo, me Jared Scott Major Nudge. I couldn't enjoy any stone acknowledge. Well, with the Morgan Nudge, I. The Koya guy, Bambi Tate Scott, you Scott Major, yeah, Magania, you and the town, you and just Scott Major. Yeah.
2: I'm going to go to the next one.
3: I'm going to go to the next one.

0: Debbie Cox, director of pedagogy at Min Gay at Gayim. Min, but the Gigi Gongji Gayim, it's you, Nigan Gita Bana, not in you, Gita Bati, the Bata Monai, or Shop Matsi and the National Niche, Gabat, Shibiaji, Biaji Matsi, his guy. I don't sneeze it, and I shall need your shop, Matsil. I couldn't get out the connection to AMAC. And he, you, you, money, or the yet. But me, get check on Jinji, mean a guy image. Been in a good thing, never GMO, I communications. And I got a ship at Sitcher. And some stage you eat the morgue, no, it's a guy. And he was Sitcher and G. Jabbit Sitcher. Min Webnija mean Jetal Dagnar mean good fire Jay JM Higuch.
1: Dando Pun Hoy acknowledgement.
0: I the session doubt that Jay Dando Awicho now Ponato Technoj. I should go with Technoj and we are more Nagnoj in G. Joe Sitz got Mother Search. Aye, oil the morgue no draw, we check no ski, but then Jay, check out your graduation at Chickish. Check out your graduation at Sight the Morgum now, we attach and then the jab at Sitch. I should come up on our no sham girl and jab at you each year. I'm gonna talk to man, I worship Matsion at the creature. I can hear you, I am. Oh, it's more good than a shaggy dress shop, Matson. If she never met Sitchiba, wash the maggot or sneaky and chiba. I can am signed the data margin, yeah. Then I speed, then I ship a magnado, a shia chagayon, yeah. I'll be a shy magnado jet, they take a magnado jet, and chit the nash. I can am saw, we are with the mocha.
1: What year did I need to make a school to my zain?
0: You saw something on this trap gauge that not the height, minch the crash got you that night. It's a bit that.
1: What grade I got school to my zain?
0: G and then G Mish got sketch and Osh and G Maggio and got school to my zain after warp one. I enjoyed kindergarten get that check on chickens for the mock up.
1: Then I guess you did my NGI and you wish you could put more than your cultural lessons, I know.
0: You know, she gets good much and niche them the vanish not yet. And I, much as in that mock, she bits Nigerian the vanish not yet. And I, in that got JGA and experience before. I come with a sea and I. The best crash to teach gay tag on you eat on gay yoy morning gets got much air. So Mugon no arms to push you, it's got mad and I'm going to get no shush match. I can no snap match and get nag on a da. If she's bad, it's got mad air.
1: Chayo's my wish, she wish he was a man as you scoot my zine.
0: I keep on mock, no more kind of hurry, not in time gone and just in long just to Angie. But she had mad to go, Jay. The best connection to get you, Kay, tag on. Oh, Janos, do you eat on? I couldn't mock a gaji bedroom hitchcock and Jaji Diana. Jaji Dime again, Juan. Yes, a G date man, David Sion, and needs he got Jagon Jagger. But she's good here.
1: Do you want to imagine that I just seen Joanna as you could imagine? Do you want to imagine Mosh as you just seen Mosh because just see them?
0: I could just Nash my or just see and Mosh. It's Pshaik and I'm going and just got Maja and I. It's Pshaik, I hear him now. And Nish will get that dress, it gets got Moga. I could Nash, Jim Rita, Nash, Jim. As you show it, oxygen genes got the Morgan Chad, Dick's third Nestor, Dick's third J.O. image.

0: meg a nesetim megtan gehad nesetetik fetge a jóstet. I am fetge a jóstet. A jóstet ga I am fetge. Nastam jadan di mechigo jindrashit gatskatomoga. Bishoga yo imon gabit stay and that's good mazaya.
1: The not item makes us are retiring.
0: I've been retired. People get retired and I'm going to go to the next one. Then needs Jagaday Abitsian Bishoka. I am Higawanji, Gia Hai, and God say the Morgan Chair, and Manzagan Abitsian Abitsian, Gia, which Abitsim Gonjo and Gia, Yotz got the magic. I'm going to stand right then, Gia and Gi, and I share Yotz got magic, I shall but see Jagaday Nagan, the Dimagorian Manjo, always here and Zagan. That's got messy, I could suck on. I should come to discuss got messy, and I know it's a gun. I should get Jerry, it's got messy, and I should stamp Jason Hebe, Yagon, that's got Maja Yak. Kia, Gary Shagoymok. Jack got Jam Yak, Jagon Haggard, say the Mac, or an at same Mac. As ye nested Yaks, that's got Maja, Gay Mac, and Jet of One Hand, it's got Maja Jack got Mac. Yeah, hi. Gabonik, so gabbits yak.
1: And Lucia, I got this age, Bunny Guy, Gosm, and some school and she has a mean and a new win and niggage.
0: I could touch and scum than Gany, watch ya.
1: Watcha.
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Some little big Jesus Christ. 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I'm going to go to Stephen Blacksmith. I'm going to go to Matthew A. Happy Jack. 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I had the Lucy Shen.

my guy, Henry Naskmo, and we double chimaganche, Charles Ludit, they have Anna Blacksmith, Kimaga, Alex Leclerc, where I went just to go here, Gaskadin Teno, I went to Chicago, I would know the Pigan Gosh, which I am Yabich, New Cole Balsam, Wajagam, so.

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1: 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They are based in Flagstaff, Arizona.

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1: That's the thrill of the Northern Super League. And it's back on CBC Gem, with six fierce clubs battling all season long for glory. From coast to coast, Canada's first professional women's soccer league is bringing the heat. 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
2: A car loses control on a slippery bridge in Gatineau, Quebec, and flies over a barrier and onto the ice-covered river below. What happens next is a miracle, a tale of timing and good luck. On The Story From Here with host Gloria Makarenko, coming up after the news.
3: This is CBC News. Good afternoon. It's 2 o'clock. I'm Simon McInnesney with your CBC News for Quebec. Well, a large part of central Quebec is currently under a tornado watch. As of the latest update from Environment Canada, the orange alert covers an area just north of Montreal to just south of Quebec City, and from parts of the Laurentians all the way down to the U.S. border. Strong winds, large hail, and heavy rain are also possible. Meanwhile, the city of Sherbrooke says municipal teams are prepared for violent storms or a tornado. It's closed outdoor swimming pools as a precautionary measure. And extreme heat and tornadoes are just some of the weather warnings facing many Quebecers today. In the southern part of the province, residents are bracing for poor air quality and hazardous storms. And the heavy weather isn't just limited to this province. Sarah Levitt reports.
4: Red sky at night, sailor's delight. Yellowy orange sky in the morning. That may not be how the adage goes, but that's what many southern Quebecers were thinking when they woke up on Tuesday. Turns out yellow can be just as worrisome as red.
5: On est dans une journée accablante.
4: We are in for an oppressive day, says Mireille Roberge, weather reporter for Radio-Canada, with high heat and humidity. Smoke particles from forest fires in northern Ontario have wafted over. That, combined with severe rainstorm warnings, even a possible tornado, has led to ominous skies. Extreme weather this summer not isolated to Quebec. Much of southern Ontario is in a heat wave, with Toronto expected to reach record-breaking temperatures. The prairies, particularly Saskatchewan, has seen an increase in tornadoes this summer. Sarah Levitt, CBC News, Montreal.
3: The U.S. president is standing down on his threat to charge for passage through the Strait of Hormuz. Donald Trump announced a 20% toll yesterday. He does insist the U.S. blockade on Iranian ports is scheduled to go ahead. Nick Harper has more.
6: The Gulf states are going to invest a tremendous amount of money into the United States. I think it's actually much better.
7: The U.S. president laying out his new plan. Instead of charging a toll, Donald Trump claimed the leaders of Gulf nations had phoned him to pledge billions and billions of dollars of investments. The president teased more announcements in the coming days.
6: We have tremendous oil partnerships all of a sudden being formed over the last short period of time, and I guess you're going to be announcing them this week or next week, but massive.
7: But the U.S. blockade again sees the American Navy preventing Iran-flagged, as well as Iran-linked, vessels from entering and exiting Iranian ports. It follows three consecutive nights of U.S. strikes on Iran and escalating threats, raising fears diplomacy is dead, military action is once again the way forward. Nick Harper for CBC News, Washington.
3: And the Northern Super League has announced its newest team will play in Winnipeg starting next year. Canada's Professional Women's Soccer League currently has clubs in six cities, including this one. Karen Pauls has the details.
8: The first expansion franchise in the NSL to Winnipeg.
9: Northern Super League president Christina Litz passing the ball to Winnipeg's team co-founders, former national and professional player Desiree Scott and former coach Rob Gale.
10: Like so many Canadian players of my generation, I had to build my career somewhere else. After today, the next generation won't have to.
11: It's well beyond time for Winnipeg to have a professional women's sports team.
9: Winnipeg already has professional men's hockey, football, basketball, and baseball teams. The men's soccer club folded last November. But York University marketing instructor Vijay Settler says this is a new opportunity for fans and brands.
12: Women's sports can tap into a crowd that perhaps maybe isn't as interested in men's sports. So.
9: A goal! And with the FIFA Women's World Cup next year, experts say it's a great time to capitalize on it. Karen Pauls, CBC News, Winnipeg.

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0: People finding their new frequencies, stories from Canadians of color, and immigrants adapting their culture. 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Hear Canada Reflected on Frequencies with host Errol Nazareth. After the news.

I'm Allison Burnett with the CBC News headlines for Quebec. Hot, muggy conditions are expected to continue throughout this afternoon. A heat warning is in effect in several areas from Environment Canada, as well as severe thunderstorm watches and a tornado watch in some parts as well. Large areas of the province under

0: for Val d'Or tonight. A low of 16 with a chance of showers and risk of a thunderstorm. For Mont-Tremblant tonight, 18 the overnight low with a 60% chance of showers and thunderstorms. Sherbrooke, 18 degrees with a 60% chance of showers with those thunderstorms continuing. Trois-Rivières under orange warnings for the severe thunderstorm watch, as well as an orange watch for tornado warning at this hour. Quebec City under that severe thunderstorm watch as well this afternoon. A low of 16 expected tonight with a 40% chance of showers and thunderstorms. Chibougamau, 14 tonight as well. The overnight low, a 40% chance of thunder showers. New Carlisle, 16 overnight with a 40% chance of showers. Sept-Îles, 13 degrees, a 40% chance of thunder showers. And for Blanc-Sablon, periods of rain expected tonight. The low, 12 degrees.
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2: Vusi Malisela is known as the voice in South Africa. And it's not just because he sounds sublime. It's how he uses his voice. He wrote many songs about resistance and reconciliation during the anti-apartheid struggle. Two Birds is the name of one of his songs. It's built on a simple image. Two birds sharing the same sky. In post-apartheid South Africa, many listeners heard Two Birds as a metaphor for reconciliation.

What a voice, eh? From his album Wisdom of Forgiveness, You Are Two Birds by Vusi Malisela. The legendary South African writer and activist Nadine Gordimer said, Vusi sings as a bird does, in total response to being alive. Music was at the heart of the struggle for freedom, and Vusi was there. He is a national treasure. Ina Williams grew up listening to her grandmother telling folk tales from Nigeria. The lead singer of England's Ibibio Sound Machine adapted many of those tales into song lyrics. Williams tells the story behind You Are the Peacock beautifully. She says, the peacock journeys to a faraway land and the other animals try to make

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4: Now we speak out in how CBC means to be a dog in Chicago. Game again, Jihan's good in Tuteno. I knew the Bajamon Deutsch Buiko, Euschi, Gay Eno Stich, Nanakoi Dajamanoch, Negamon, Game again, you could dictagoya, which seat him here, and Tumugmagan Cheese and Deha Yumuya Beach, Nandut Seat Morgans, and Deke, I knew the Capching, Gajibaya Yog. 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

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I have isn't do it talk stock and you and he tad on the kids he does pseudo. 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I have camouflage. 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EU ino gear got his med with. 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I hear tourism. 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
1: 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I we again she say here. 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

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So the Skaz get the men which no excone, Yamagaya Uchit Megodubskaz get Bahachimuns by Dichtagan. She wouldn't snuggle behind so this out this name deno, Dishnish Horsham deno against by Spstin and Nayud Skinitashiana now, I got Spartuin and Hebiovsk. A could eat it, shall we eat her? Would eat it, shall we hear? Was on beach, Jabugmo, Mr. Sanish, Magoon, G. Say, get the men which know a scone, Husko be some spanok, so guess good Yishnagan give out Jiji Hitchmoch, came out Jawin, Nem Shishigajigia, Nagabahansha good at your tish niche to know this, Nam the Nogan Jay Spstit, check with a Jehayut, see the talks, get with Dosham the Nogan Spice Pistin and Ayut, Ispins niche to know any sausage, Batugan and Hebiovsk, and we are humid eggs, get with a Jedeji detox, get and stum the no knee shoys, but Chibuya get. Jedubskas get my men which know a scone, get the snag and Jiji Hitchmoch, get Magdalene them shoot dogs, get out Jedu dogs, and the Gabahansha good at your touch, Nem the no days, Dosham the Nogan Jay's Pistit, get. Nitach no sabagus Batugan and Hebiovsk, was Gagan Sis Nemska. Gunjis, get the men which know a scone, has go be some spanook. So, get good you snag when you get you had too much game out to win them. She should get you. She went and snuck up a hunch of the touch niche to know these numb the nogan jay spits, he spits niche to nogan dos. I got spartagon and her biovsk, and we gosh, I had and heck, I had humid ex, I unstumbed the no big spot to be a jibskas get the men which know a scone. Yes, good you snag when you had too much girl to do dark sets game out to we them shoot out says he dictates get. Umagjet me ugajet megodipskad, whether it the wash come nakchi dihtak, kind of gabahan should be the jotich, nish to know this, nam the nogan jispstitch, nee touch, nee no shab, erich patagon and hebiovsk, did utten how emuliat, I am. Oon jis get me men which know a scone, ask go be some spice, spanok soga. Guess could you snag and jiji had much girl heads at the apetaji shigajge, magje we nim shigajge, sounds in gabahan should get out ditch and stum no dish near him to know in jay's stitch, he spins nish then and stum deno nish stage, batterin and hebiovs, and we humid eggs get. Nem deno nish rates about to be get home, jay say. Jiji shigajge, the skirts get the chmo and gear her nim shoot. Umagachi Shagajiga, Nel Shabbat, the G Squasa, do Megoni Beno be some high in Magay her. Gabit switching days with Dachia, Gano up, Daganot. Big was still sharp, Nishos from the no big, which not just shoot stars on Udita Check, Quebec, I chose Margumchia. Egotka, Gasap to the Daganotskia, we show and Henry Staganotskia, her SDBJ. Egono, I her in Magay her. Ugia, a ghost agnotica, good msweer, genwap dagnotica, and then meskinogia, a stagnoco, meskino, munak dagnoco, meskino, gemagoji, weech dagnoto, hega, gatuxia, and else with the mcanoto, they did to James Bagia. A cool, I, ohemin, I big was still sub, I nish horsham no yan, I never get started, just shoot stars on, I ujiji, she merged gay, good tie. 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

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I Danga, did you shoot Niganochka out Niganochka to go on? 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I am a magno dot. I got we a pusca to wake up speak on this with that. I can up Taganoch.

0: Utai ugen jisai ga sikuchia. 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It's good morgan jigan and aqua jish nagun go case. It's good marshal do much and hems to gunabe onano chigan hey hem. And then I got stosud go and abit junior get which we tossed get construction business management. Get my gwenery jistad gan you a spite gets good marshal. Jenica launch up my gagun and we baby at GG style. It's good marshal. A quagun guys, it's good marshal. Gams to gonna be on an rich game. I can you way here. They guys need stamps with sweet also the Abbott Senior and Egnop Diagnostical Stagnostical Jagon, Edgem Diagnostical Jagon. And guys, it's good marshal. Okay, more your niece than my better guy here. Guy him hig.
1: Jagon, what you date him, get mean gum here with good marshal in?
2: Let's go west, good scoey. Good man carpentry course, probably for the past 10 years has been so on the other got in 2025.
1: Do you want to go with me with carpentry?
2: Me to me, yeah, but you see, especially a busy, well, it keeps me busy, yeah. And me to me, I like to work with my hands. Yeah, making I learn on young John at the third man six can learn on to go on the abutition.
1: Mm-hmm. And hey, yeah, carpentry, got me, yeah. Then ha, they snacked and hey, yeah. It's good, Maggie, Kai, then ha, got Diego and Hagat, Gason do it, Oxia, yeah. Did you do it, Megan? It's good, Maggie. She told the nods, you want, she was stunned, or you go,
2: yeah, I in class and did that in the morning, cut shop time, guy, in the afternoon. Shed and just stunned, and I had this school at 12 by 12, this son had the shed. Thanks, and I had to do that at the shed, shed the floor framing, finishing, get inside decks, and I had. By flooring module, and have flooring, got the dot mats, shed decks, framing, roof. The 1 year the chicken and hey, every just dot mats.
1: Mhm. See me then and hey, a double tiega, a stayag and hey, nay, stasso wonks ya.
2: The end is to me, then guy, hey, got dot man, okay, hey. Okay, after that, you start. Okay, what means on you stay in me again?
1: And yeah, if you've been with you, it's good, Maggie. Did you stay out to go on? I hear. Do you know, sir, do you think we get to be tired to go on? We eat the meal, get done, they get to buy snag and then I could stay again. Your modules and me, we are sticking up the meal. Do you mean, hey, to diagnose?
2: Yeah, this guy here got what much

0: tietysti neusis, mitä on neuvipuket matseihe. Eli tulee ihan viitun päätön hässät. But summer break, at the ads contract, is in Uganda. The Miss Disney band. I use it, so I'm just on for the housing. So I 20 sets and you took on for the summer. So it got me guessing that the contract and you did shit and I had and get you to my soul. Take with that and you did so we not a here. It's in that new sets.
1: You start with China, no, I was starting to say here. Start so long.
0: Yeah, you start with snow, no. But may tagging, if you enjoy it, me you day tagging them, stab it soon.
1: New Hagi, Dungey's sudden hair, at the Bosch Nigano Horse Goy, and head and an Agstagno Cogia, Dangia Jeez Psago, Gian Hemstugger, Abbot Cheek Dwig, Mustia, Siabitstanoi, to meet the next again.
0: Yeah, I blueprint is in me than I have that's why it's not in there, so I got to know my son guy here. So I got here. Got follow yet, that's why it's not bad, no. So anyways, it's good my yet, get it. You got to know my son, you done. That's why it's not in there. So I'm just going to tell me anyway here. And so it's wet, so I'm just going to tell you here. I had
1: that's why it's not going to get. Do you want more J.I. image in Tin House, and hey, Star Swogunks?
0: Well, yeah, it's been very hey, go have like a lot of physical work at would mean. I got named G.I.M. here going to here. Every Scotian, like starting a Scotian, but I wouldn't do Scotian, do. I wouldn't do then here. Next month ago on here.
1: Do you stand at the shop coming now?
0: Yeah, and the shop skin it's got, yeah.
1: Mm-hmm. God, I'm still now being on it. It's good muscle doing. Look at the big son, I hear. He's good. 18.
0: You need my system. Okay, I have not a bullet in big, so. This was got the big sand throughout the course. But you still me which you would say here. Just my classmates, my teachers get.
1: Mm-hmm. I'd mock to you the big scene I you school you dine and it's good muscle now.
0: Yeah.
1: Mm-hmm.
0: That's when did I did my classmates and you got some good thunder. I got a such go thunder to thunder to they you guys and what's got you hit that you are with more go. I should such the money.
1: Mm-hmm. Do we chigoda? Do we chigoda? Yeah. Mm-hmm. Mamma, I hear she while we cheat on non, get us it's good mushroom.
0: Yeah, in three groups I hear, and you done on, I hear three sets and just done on. So each say here, group got the got, I hear. When you say here in teams and you hear that, so it got new to be at scant house.
1: Mm-hmm. Then guys scored again, that's good much here, guy here, carpentry.
0: A year and a half, I have just going on summer, I have so next school year, one whole school year, summer off, I have in the fall back, I guess. Before Christmas, as we said, that is a school yet.
1: I got to a bit with Jenica Longchop, but then see if they were. She just made you stay a bit the bottom stood, or just a bit of a when she got to meet you better. I got you, hey, him heek. Oh, my nigga, want to do that? I can know I had the Hollow Crow season cast, which go did it. Yeah, Wabanaki, or did it. Yeah, New Burns, we get the watch you do. I can know your nigga, Mutado, Gelji, Wabanaki, Nigga Musuch, yeah, hey, we all got done it. Matsudo, Inu Squirrel, Gamagi, Two Spirit, eight si dog ya. 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Sengadeo.

local minor and senior softball. 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France, Spain, but good children, this speech again. I'm going to hear you, but say, Medwood, the badge one.

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I detoxed gear. 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Edibet, we will beat Adams, and he can you, GJ, you, the beach, so yeah. 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Danica's bicycle magno hair mooshka. I swear we shall merge away on G. Wenji Nigian, the Nuchmichka Gajitado, Gemagan Jim Squidge Mouch, and do he know Jia Jibet Stuxnichka. Was we always Yado get sheet monio, Egwin and your Nasnet wait Agonichka. Did you can wait outside the Yau her moose, Snegia, Jijita, mean and dish nish damchka. Oh, him in eight the birds monigia. Begus to Nijoga, Mstit the Gunuga to go your smart of Scargo to get. Gisai, Begun Gia, we swear a new, which I hear, and you get Gis good stud get you, we not had the way you get. A good would I hear, would they had Gistuks get you, hey, a Tacamagano to get wet, no did this, I hear, a chessy be get. Utmaga big still Gisquessa do have be some gear, Megoni beno be some. Egun and her big nabiskia ushnijo. 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Ego yo, get it to go new get to go yet and jay say her, get a dash toyaganot gear, her jay say, be going to get a wish woman, gear I hear. Wish get you to do hard way you, get you not hard way you, get magnuity, get a got you snag stud gear I hear. 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

0: God be accepted, Jesus Christ, we be some, give my days without seeking and shop, get to Jesus Christ, you good in the G. I eat the jigger, to beat the cognitive jigger, and there we ask and Jones, go the ditch, aim was scare. 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Would they would you get Assembly of First Nations? Say would they some steskum get out of Canada and Naku a EU Jamam Wido? Would they that's a Ottawa Hagudin Studio EU at do stage gap? Nanako Maganjich EU Inujia, Hagunet the dog, yeah. Agony Jamastado and you and no scotch goat and how Canada hate to cook and you with the children my dad, yeah. Uch be cook, yeah, we swearing. A niche and you can you to go in Nasa Mastado, yeah. And my girl scotch, yeah, we swearing with the children my eta do chibich, yeah. Egut, egashish and higanigo, which is nagnigo, yeah. When I had shown Gant to Jushman Quedga, Miog Meach, Nibugia. I gave the Dichigia, EU Hitawanchia. Gia hai, Njigia hai, Ganigans Kogia, Egan Hate Dogia. I a good Josh Beachia, Esk Joey, we ask Nagnod Gail had Chojmogan, the Dicha, we ask Jongskia. Gemma Gohegia, Chojma Agnes Noxit and Chiskia, Nasha we G Beak and Yoka Chagoyoka, did ye in Skmunano ego? And you which a mam sagoka Chagoyo, how we was stagging off gone which and you I hit. Giga is jig, I was bogging shits, pipelines, ga we here, was stagging off go. Gemma gay hit, Giga, Nagansk go, which is get eut, Agne de dogia. And here, Scuddy, Smigas, McBeagle, Bunhe, Migas, get a G, can opt much get you one. That's the way I had to go with the Dagon in here. Scud the goat to Bichington Hodge by him the Dagono, gear hi, him the Dagono get to go, Maga, him Hagno dog, euge, inojia. And Magam Stead shows Makan, Gail Jamakan, Cindy Woodhouse, Nipanek, Egon, dead guy here. And by snagging a better shirty sweet em gear. Then how is a gobble stagnoco, yea, yo, scargo, yea, we swearing. Give my new dangay sweet a cat shows mouth the dotkia jagoyo. Give my gay hair. Is snoutska, a neat tignoco, yea, to go into how do you say, gear, which bitch gear, a hair, image bitch gear, to go on, you sweet dad, you sweet em, much gear, image beak, dadunanoch, is snoutchy sweet em.
1: This rigid, simplistic one-year timeline is incompatible with the Constitution. We just wish Canada would show the same level of urgency when it comes to targets that have they have already agreed to.
0: Cookness, we to go away, snouts, I am dungy at Staganochka, Jagon, again, a big punica, I hear, and me, we atchka, I hear, Jiggy sweet, much gone, and we snaggon get Jiggy, get. 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I'm gonna sash beam with us, the date get, I have, nice, date match, you sweet em. 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I scud the gya, I have. Ich took scant and how edition scumnano to get you gone. Egunis, we took ya. Gear my gegun, oh yeah, you care, I hear. Gawi, we to mod and you care at Nanigan's gamech gear. I own Nanigan's squad gear, you, you know. Egun, oh yeah, you, Jagut Stado, Nas Shoke, Jemastado, get you go, you. A Kumak, Jens Duinano, and Stuinano gear. Egun, oh, Jen Eljishiga, Jebunabuich, and Stuinano, so they did check your Ottawa, the Nakoch Makan's gear, the Mstaskins, Canada, hey, here. Mam we dog ya. Egg new hayo the budgemon hate to call, hegun on Jesus. I and you should just got Nelsa with the Jesus. It I may go nib no be some Niso Chandatan Dominish and Ogados. It's not a shoot star soon.
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0: We've been my good time, Winchka, Gagunoga, Betokia, Begun Heads, good morning,

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1: We look at how carpentry is what it's good muscle and getting hey construction management business program. I can have a gas it's a bit and how I got good mug. Then they can
2: I different course. You can have the vocational. I have chopped one to off roads. I have course so comes no. I mean, I have. Tao Jai had school young. Plus me and my classmates I had Tao Jai had come from his law. So I got with school and got me.
1: Then I got the egg hey, you know it's good mass here, carpentry, cagging hey, mean and hey, course out in the mega I had. That the bana, jibin bayonia, jibin by tagano.
2: Yeah, the ban jibin by tagano. So there's some carpentry, I had carpentry, I had. But that's. A few weeks after I started with my construction business management.
1: Dangai scored you in hey, Jenica. Did you know on hey? Said good mug.
2: My teeth gone. Hey, we got good mug. 3 months. She's 3-4 months. I guess. Because the school yet and how we.
1: Mhm. Oh, I get up and buy it. Good machine. I have. Ji tao da wen ji ge ai he e wa wi chi sko ma ge shi chim sko ya ba ji ji ya shu ge ji ji good ma sui
2: ya ji tao da he when is my especially my parents most in ji ai he ji ne kar ai da shi is I have construction business management ding ne ga wi yaim hi bi an ne he so we a school yan ji de na school ai he They were born in, but my parents were in the born in, so garbage, as I'm sure they were in the stand, and they were in the stand. But that way, that they stand, and they made them.
1: Do you want to get a good mug? You can enter here, Jenica, and I here, construction business management. Do you want to just good mug on ocean?
2: Also, I estimating price. I to go. Let's say we managing, you know, like material cost, labor. So to go and get accounting. To do that on. So this contractor, I have. We manage that thing. There's a good market.
1: Mm. Mm-hmm. Mm. Mm-hmm. She made that.
2: Yeah, because it's just my guy getting into this and I have got money. They double to the contractors.
1: Check, we got both. I know what's going on. What's going on?
2: Yeah.
1: My guy, then it's me too. We got both. I know what's going on.
2: Yeah.
1: I hear, yeah, I hear, Chigant, I hear, a big scene, I hear. Me go jay he jin tau jina wei he na bish.
2: Yeah.
1: Aye, tande ka. Tande ka din, tande he ga din en he ga. Ya ba je ji ga ts good machine, ge ma ge he. E dat ga wen, ts pa na ga chau ge.
2: My parents and
1: them
2: stumi wei chi ga ze he. A bit school yan. Ji. Ji chi ga ze he. and damn exitter that you can't even be out.

0: back in the dish at all. So that is the meeting with my parents and shim get to man get to yawat new boyum.
1: Someone that loves to work with their hands. Problem solving or sat again. So again here teas gawi yan you tape me. Mate again is a school now seems to make them mate them catch you stayan. Mean I get into your school on.
0: Tanjidinak, minask school on. Jagi a piste de min, jagi mubi said it's good machine. Tan jesit's good machine,
1: yeah. Yeah, the school on me, I have the conem in courses. Yeah, yeah. Your mom later, neither out there, did stand, judging those school on.
0: But me, but must get you. This new stamta. This be on
1: air.
0: Yeah. Hey, Agi, I know much did you go gazum done. I have. Uhagia takes a GG stein and go is it's good master in Tanjaji dabbed stein. I can this new stamped. Tanjaji dabbed seen. Tanjaji sweet chigwin or guys it's good master in.
1: Ask Andy, did you go to the their cabin said it's in dog, get their balcony said it was dog. I didn't make it in Davidson either. High school or thousands test me. I had carpenter, I had Jimmy's good Scott house, cutting his helper, and then.
0: You can make a
1: Tina. Yeah, my carpenter at the school in which house.
0: Good day, hi. Jenna Katchen and ask him, Nana, you hear? Can he beat it a bit? Wait, my ask ya. Always it's good, my swain. Game aggregation is stamps, ya bookshaped men at the doja, it's good, my swain. Hi, it's bookshaped and jam you boy in ya. The wish not to go, I mean, it's good, my swain. You got some steel.
1: Hey, thank you.
0: I'm going to go to the next one. Jenica Longchop, what did you miss this niche? I'm going to go to the next one. I'm going to go to the next one. I'm going to go to the next one. I'm going to go to the next one. I'm going to go to the next one. I'm going to go to the next one. I'm going to go to the next one. I'm going to go to the next one. I'm going to go to the next one. I'm going to go to the next one. I'm going to go to the next one. Ruben and the Bullhorn Singers. Blue Horn Singers with the Kainai Nation Blood Tribe, Black

Food Confederacy hagudan da wechi dogya kurubin ma ga he he ga na gumod ga di de Calgary hagudan wechit kagashin ka di jiyo na gumono powerful

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I am one. I am Meskno. I am Meskno. I am Meskno. I am Meskno. I am Meskno. I am Meskno. I am Meskno. I am Meskno. I am Meskno. I am Meskno. I am Meskno. I am Meskno. I am Meskno. I am Meskno. I am Meskno. I am Meskno. I am Meskno. I am Meskno. I am Meskno. I am Meskno. I am Meskno. I am Meskno. I am Meskno. I am Meskno. I am Meskno. I am Meskno. I am Meskno. I am Meskno. I am Meskno. I am Meskno. I am Meskno. I am Meskno. I am Meskno. I am Meskno. I am Meskno. I am Meskno. I am Meskno. I am Meskno. I am Meskno. I am Meskno. I am Meskno. I am Meskno. I am Meskno. I am Meskno. I am Meskno. I am Meskno. I am Meskno. I am Meskno. I am Meskno. I am Meskno. I am Meskno. I am Meskno. I am Meskno. I am Meskno. I am

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dash 810 gets not itch Chipiganon hagi meskano I hear di de che hen I got to kojge a shoot the pigan godosham de no godos ke stage be him na di sa here got to koj shoot the pigan bigom datum to me 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Musha up his stage gas, his sewage gas, gunny speech. More it stage, I yan a new big was still, ni sauce nish the big was still. Nish go away a stage, nish go away a stage. 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I a new agat maganoganos, I nish. Go away a stage, niche big, it could mean a magno mega. A good no go, we yago magno dogia when jitsuk a wind the mega. A dante tuxia yago mono chke maga here. A chipigno com mesh cano hagaji, which we yakum my itch to boyagia. A good no, I go we sha wheat magia. So smuggled to the bigger, jish to put much a winchgog, a quay and winchgog, Jenica long chop by got the barge mordiga, got the barge and mushtag wikia. Gamagogin we job at Simagans, Gavana Blacksmith, Gamag Alex Leclerc, Gay Hai Uja, Hapatajishigas, go when six is into the meg, E with the barge one much Hapatajish can meet Ranch, a good type, Yetak, Umagjishigas, and Swedish book shame, Najam, you beg, Wajakum Swan, ni Betsy long chop.

0: years, why weren't any of those reports taken seriously? This was all preventable.
1: FedEx says it fired the employee when it learned of the allegations and has been cooperating with police. Caroline Bargoot, CBC News, Vancouver.
2: A dangerous heat wave is sweeping across much of central Canada. Temperatures and humidity are combining to push conditions into the mid-40s in some places. Warnings and advisories are in effect across parts of the Northwest Territories, Saskatchewan, Manitoba, Ontario, and Quebec. In parts of Quebec, heat and humidity combined to produce severe thunderstorms. And an orange watch for a tornado has been issued for a large area between Montreal and Quebec City. Officials are urging people to stay hydrated, to avoid strenuous outdoor activity, and to check on older people and anyone else who might be vulnerable to the heat. The Assembly of First Nations has opened its annual three-day General Assembly in Ottawa. The gathering is expected to focus on Prime Minister Mark Carney's major projects agenda. Cindy Woodhouse-Nepinak is National Chief. She says First Nations support economic growth, but they want a seat at the table.
3: The federal government can try and set up all the timelines that they want for project approvals, but they can't put a deadline on First Nations rights, and you have rights.
2: The meeting will include debate on 53 resolutions, including plans for major projects, as well as a proposed clean water bill. Spain is headed to the FIFA World Cup final, having just minutes ago beaten France 2-0. But there is some soccer news from this country to tell you about. The Northern Super League has announced its newest team will play in Winnipeg starting next year. Karen Pauls reports on the new edition.
4: The first expansion franchise in the NSL to Winnipeg.
5: Northern Super League president Christina Litz passing the ball to Winnipeg's team co-founders, former national and professional player Desiree Scott and former coach Rob Gale.
6: Like so many Canadian players of my generation, I had to build my career somewhere else. After today, the next generation won't have to.
7: It's well beyond time for Winnipeg to have a professional women's sports team.
5: Winnipeg already has professional men's hockey, football, basketball, and baseball teams. The men's soccer club folded last November. But York University marketing instructor Vijay Settler says this is a new opportunity for fans and brands.
8: Women's sports can tap into a crowd that perhaps maybe isn't as interested in men's sports.
9: A goal!
5: And with the FIFA Women's World Cup next year, experts say it's a great time to capitalize on it. Karen Pauls, CBC News, Winnipeg.
2: And that's the world this hour. For CBC News, I'm Stephanie Skanderas.
10: Again, and thank you for tuning in. I'm Allison Burnett in Quebec City, and this is the second hour of Breakaway. Coming up, we'll hear about the challenges paramedics encounter when trying to control their vehicles while also handling other vital responsibilities. One PhD student in Chicoutimi is testing an innovative eye-tracking technology to determine what exactly diverts their attention while driving. We'll hear more on that in a moment. And the days of consumers quietly accepting big tech's decision may be over. Whether it's multi-million dollar lawsuits or viral campaigns, consumers are no longer relying on government regulators to pressure companies to reverse course. We'll hear a little bit more about that later this half hour. Time now is 5.5 minutes past 5 o'clock. There's a lot of training that goes into becoming a paramedic to be able to offer first responder emergency care, stabilizing patients, administering medication, all the while communicating with dispatch services at hospitals. But what about driving skills? Since the job comes with so much multitasking, pinpointing exactly what can draw attention away from the road is challenging. That's what inspired a PhD student in applied humanities at Université du Québec à Chicoutimi to develop a research project, which entails inviting students to wear glasses equipped with a camera to see exactly what the driver is looking at. Jérôme Range has now already collected data from 29 students enrolled at the pre-hospital emergency care program at the Cégep de Chicoutimi. We've reached him live on the line to find out more. Jérôme, good afternoon. Welcome to Breakaway.
11: Thank you very much. Hello.
10: To start with, what first sparked your interest in driving safety as it relates to paramedics?
11: So I'm a kinesiologist, And from the beginning,

0: beginning of my education, I was really interested just in research in general, and I quickly attached myself to a professor that specializes in road safety and ergonomics. And just throughout many years of participating in different research projects, I found my passion in road safety in general, and then that led me to eventually wanting to do studies with a paramedic.
1: I mentioned off the top about the multitasking that goes into being a paramedic, but we always see two paramedics in an ambulance, and presumably one is driving, the other might be with the patient during that time. So for people who might not understand exactly what's going on behind the scenes, why might the driver be distracted?
0: It's a great question. So the first thing to keep in mind is when we talk about driving itself is a rather big challenge, even though it's become an everyday lifestyle for most people. Obviously, for first responders, though, and here we're speaking about paramedics, obviously, we have lights and sirens that have to be managed. Sometimes there's a patient in the vehicle. There are discussions that have to be had with their partners, so they are indeed always two in the ambulance. And that's what we call secondary tasks. So these secondary tasks can make it more challenging and cause a bigger cognitive load while driving in emergency situations.
1: Can you give me some examples of what the driver might be dealing with?
0: So, for example, let's imagine we have a paramedic that comes up to a traffic lights, and they arrive in their vehicles in front of them. One might think, oh, they should just turn on their lights and sirens, but they don't want to put too much pressure on the vehicles because we don't always know how road users are going to react. So once again, we have to avoid collisions in this case. And then we ask ourselves the question, where does the paramedic look? Do they look at the vehicles? Do they look at the people in the vehicles? Do they look for pedestrians? Do they look at where the green light is at? So what do they look at in what order? And that's the kind of pattern that we're going to be able to go get with the eye tracking system that we're testing.
1: Yeah, that certainly is a lot more than what your average driver would have to be thinking about. How does obtaining a standard driver's license compare to the specialized training that is required for operating an emergency vehicle like this?
0: So that's a great question. If we think about just the Class 5, which is the standard driver's license in Quebec, we have that obviously every paramedic has gone through in the past. And then following that, they have a knowledge test, so an online test, multiple choice question that they have to do. But above that, during their college training, so during their college diploma, some colleges and CJETs do offer driving courses. A thing to keep in mind, though, is that it isn't necessarily the same from college to college. It varies based on a personal experience of the paramedics that create the programs, essentially. So sometimes we'll see driving simulators. Sometimes we'll see closed circuit training where they close a part of a road for a week, for example, and they have the paramedics drive through cones and do certain maneuvers. And some also do on-road training.
1: During the first phase of your study with the students from the Cégep de Chicoutimi, you used eye tracking technology to basically see through the eyes of a paramedic. What exactly were you monitoring?
0: So with the eye tracker, we can see exactly where the person is looking. So the eye tracker is equipped with 5 cameras. So we have one that points forward, that's kind of like a GoPro, for those who know who that is. And we have 4 cameras that point more towards the eyes. And with infrared technology, we can see exactly where the person is looking at what moment. So just to give an image, imagine you're reading a book and you have those glasses on. I can see what letter of what word you're looking at on a page, for example. So by equipping paramedics with that while they drive, we think we'll be able to see patterns. Now, what we did with the students was bring that into a closed circuit. So we closed a part of the road for a week. We've placed about 40 cones, and they did certain maneuvers. And it was really to test, because a thing to keep in mind with eye tracking is that in the past, it's mainly something that's been more stationary in a closed environment, in a lab, in front of a screen and such. But here we're going into an open environment. We're going into the open road. There are many obstacles. There's also a light reflection that has to be kept in mind because we're using a technology that has infrared. So, for example, the sun can sometimes cause problems with this technology. So we just wanted to see, does it work? And we found that it definitely does.
1: Have you been able to gather any...

0: information or any data yet, or is it still too early in your research?
1: It's still too early to have anything conclusive, but we definitely see that there is potential for us to do what we want to do. And what I mean by that is equip paramedics in real life situations while they're responding to real calls with the eye tracking technology. So that's really what we wanted to test, and we saw that it's possible also for the comfort level. Something that was bothersome, because it's kind of like work glasses. They're a little bit bigger, but like I said, we didn't see any problems with that.
0: It sounds like pretty avant-garde stuff that you're working on. What do you hope gathering this data will be useful for in the long run, in terms of its practical uses, maybe later on?
1: So the end goal is to create emergency driving curriculum that can be given to paramedic students. So essentially, we want to provide tools for people who have to teach paramedic students how to drive. And we expect to be able to find patterns that can be taught. It can be in the form of videos, it can be in the form of PowerPoints. This is exploratory research, so we don't know exactly what we're going to end up with at the end. But it's definitely going to go around curriculum, and it can also be transferred to professional development. So for paramedics that are just putting themselves up to date with what's going on every year.
0: No pun intended, but it does sound like you have managed to sort of find a blind spot when it comes to the training and all of this.
1: Exactly, yes. And if we look at current training, we very, very often focus on how to handle the patient. So the whole anatomy, physiology aspect of it, which is obviously very, very important. But the driving is often a bit more put aside. And yet, if we look to see what a paramedic does throughout their workday, there's a lot of driving, and a lot of driving in emergency situations and stressful situations. There's also time pressure that has to be taken into account. You know, we always expect our paramedics to get to scene very, very quickly, but also safely.
0: Yeah, absolutely. And I'm just curious, I know you've been working with students at the Cégep de Chicoutimi as well as teachers there, but you've also shared your research at various domestic and international academic conferences. What kind of feedback have you had on this so far?
1: So the feedback has been very positive. Indeed, I've been able to go to Morocco, I've gone to France, I've gone to Calgary, to Ontario, to present parts of my research. And what I saw is, as you said, it definitely is a blind spot. It's not something that we see a lot of in research. Often we're more focused on the ergonomics of roads, so road design and how we can remake certain intersections to avoid collisions. But working directly with eye tracking for more of an education perspective isn't something we should.
0: It's really fascinating to hear about this work you're doing. Thank you so much for taking the time to share it with us today.
1: Thank you.
0: That is Jérôme Range, a PhD student in Applied Humanities at l'Université du Québec à Chicoutimi. And as he mentioned off the top there, he's originally a kinesiologist. It is 5:15, and we are going to now head over to the business desk. Here's Paul McGowan with your business report.
2: Good afternoon. We have new data on car prices today. Shows that prices are coming down a little bit. This is from Auto Trader's quarterly price index. It shows that the average price of a new car in Canada is down more than 2% year over year to $63,000. The price of used cars is down as well. The average price for a used vehicle is $36,000 and change. Those prices, though, are still a far cry from where they were pre-COVID, and that lack of affordability comes at a time when, according to Auto Trader, most consumers care about affordability above anything else. Barish Akurek is the Vice President of Insights and Intelligence at Auto Trader, and he told me that things are getting better just slowly.
3: In the last few years, the availability has improved slightly. Again, compared to where it used to be, it's still below because, again, 45 million fewer cars are in the market. It has improved. So there are more cars coming into the market, especially both on the new and used side. But again, if you look at the average prices, they have come up.
2: When he says that prices are up from before COVID, it was just 7 years ago that the average used car price was $26,000.

0: $10,000, so an increase of $10,000 between then and now. Let's look south of the border now to U.S. inflation numbers. We've seen a cooling of inflation for the month of June. Prices dropped 0.4% from May to June, which doesn't sound like a lot, but it was the largest monthly drop in prices in 4 years in the United States. Part of that drop was based on falling oil prices and a trend that we know has since reversed. But if you exclude food and energy, core prices stayed flat in June. Fetcher Kevin Warsh called the numbers, quote, positive relative to expectations, but did say today that it is far from mission accomplished. Accomplished when it comes to taming U.S. inflation. Still, Cash Paschutin from First Avenue Council here in Canada says that at the very least, the June numbers should prevent the need for an interest rate hike.
1: Rates not going up certainly bodes well for the economy, the consumer, and also the markets. Markets don't like to see rates go up. And so all of that overall is certainly a positive surprise.
0: Speaking of rates, we'll get the next interest rate decision from the Bank of Canada tomorrow morning. It's expected to remain the same. And we'll get our own inflation numbers for June on Monday. Finally, we could see a class action lawsuit against StubHub. It is a proposed lawsuit right now. It was filed by a New York ticket buyer who alleges deceptive practices and fraudulent misrepresentation by StubHub, the massive online ticket reseller. Those allegations are tied to CBC reporting from last week. They uncovered connections between StubHub and large-scale ticket scalpers. It also uncovered that CEO Eric Baker runs a hedge fund that itself engages in millions of dollars worth of ticket reselling on the platform. And so this New York ticket buyer, Louis Sankini, argues that if he had been aware of those connections, he would not have used the site to buy tickets, as he did for a New York Red Bulls game in 2024 and for a Kiss concert in 2023. And so between World Cup ghost tickets and this new proposed class action, we are far from done talking about the ticket resale marketplace. For CBC Radio, I'm Paul McGowan.
2: Thank you for that, Paul. Big tech is facing a new kind of powerful adversary, its own customers. From the parent groups that successfully sued Meta and YouTube to viral pressure campaigns over data centers, users are getting louder and more organized. Our tech columnist, Takara Small, joined me a little earlier to explain this new wave of tech activism. Takara, good afternoon. Welcome back to the show.
3: Good afternoon.
2: It seems like consumers are pushing back against big tech more than ever before. So what's changed?
3: So there has been this decade-long decline in confidence in tech companies. That has been a trend that we've been seeing over the last couple of years. But I will say artificial intelligence has been the real game changer. In fact, Edelman's famous trust barometer, so it's just a study and looks at how people, not just in Canada, but around the globe, trust certain industries and institutions. And tech has just been on a sharp drop over the last couple of years. And I think, you know, it's in conjunction with AI, but it's also because people are aware of how our personal information is sometimes used and abused by AI, and also data privacy. All of that has factored into this.
2: How are consumers and different grassroots organizations pushing back on what we're seeing right now?
3: So, you know, the average consumer, you know, community groups, grassroots organizations, they don't necessarily have, you know, the money, the access, or even time to protest that bigger nonprofits or bigger orgs do. So they have to be creative. You know, what we're seeing is, you know, groups and individuals deleting apps, you know, limiting how often they use social media or AI tools. We're seeing people come together in large numbers, hundreds, maybe thousands, for class action lawsuits. The pushback for parents against social media is probably best known, but just recently Sony was the subject of a lawsuit because it said it would discontinue physical games. And then lastly, educational campaigns. You know, grassroots orgs recognizing that they need to train, inform, sometimes even educate others on how to push back. It's all part of kind of what, you know, groups are relying on if they don't have access to politicians and legislators.
2: And is it working?
3: It's definitely having mixed results. I will say the success of these measures is usually dependent on how many people, you know, how massive the group is that's advocating for change. In the U.S., you know, we're seeing a somewhat of a ban in some cases, a moratorium on data.

0: data centers. New York State just passed a ban across the state. And that was effective because you had large numbers of people saying, you know, if a politician votes in favor of this or funds it, we're voting them out next re-election. In Canada, we have, you know, right to repair legislation that's been successful. And that part of that is, you know, having community groups focus on one very specific topic and issue. So it can work, but it's highly dependent on several factors.
1: So what has surprised you the most about this tech activism we're starting to see now?
0: There have been a couple of things. One is that you're seeing, you know, community groups be successful in some situations. It's very much a David and Goliath situation. You know, if you have a grassroots organization, you know, a petition that goes up against, you know, multi-million dollar tech companies and they're successful, that is noteworthy in of itself. But the bigger thing as well is having tech employees sometimes join the activist call. You know, workers at Google or Microsoft, Amazon, you know, who are petitioning, who are asking their CEOs and legislators to do something, that is very powerful because they understand how the industry works and how these products operate. One of, you know, the most memorable moments of tech activism in recent years was in 2018. You had 20,000 Google workers walk out during the Me Too movement. And that speaks to how in large enough numbers, there is power.
1: Are companies responding to the public pressure? Because I can imagine for the big tech companies, even for, you know, different companies that use this kind of big tech, I mean, that's got to be a lot of pressure they're feeling.
0: There is. And how they respond is usually dependent on how big they are and where they operate. So I found, you know, with some of the bigger tech companies, they are recognizing that a lack of public trust can have a huge impact, you know, not just in the US, but around the world. They are recognizing that market power and market share is impacted. You mean you have Europe that has announced they're going to create their own alternative to some of the big tech company products, you know, their own version of Microsoft. So companies are now having to contend with more competition. So they're really focusing on how their products can help amplify, you know, workplace productivity. They're giving away products for free. They're investing in sometimes AI safety programs or responsible tech policies. I'm not saying that, you know, those are always going to work, but we're seeing the language change. You know, one of the things that happened recently was having tech CEOs, you know, pivot from AI is going to destroy white collar work to AI is going to help you live longer. You know, AI is going to help improve the workplace because they recognize the public doesn't want negativity and they will speak out about it.
1: Do you think this is just the beginning of a new era of tech activism that we're starting to see, just maybe scratching the surface?
0: It's definitely a new time. It's something that I don't think is going to disappear overnight. This backlash has united so many different groups that are now more aware and more likely to speak out. You know, and I think also artificial intelligence has played a significant role. It is a technology that has impacted artists. You know, sometimes their work is trained illegally in order to operate. It's united celebrities who are worried about AI actors and AI musicians. It's united parents who are worried about AI chatbots and misinformation. You know, it is a unifier that did not necessarily exist a couple of years ago. And so because of that, it's welcoming, it's embracing more people, and that knowledge just won't disappear.
1: Takara, it's really interesting to hear about the different ways that people are pushing back on this and the companies as well. Really appreciate your time. Thank you so much for your column this week.
0: My pleasure.
1: Takara Small is a technology columnist for CBC Radio, and she joins us here on Breakaway every Tuesday. Time now is 25 minutes past 5 o'clock. The Polaris Album Prize shortlist is out now. The long list of 40 artists has been narrowed down to just 10 finalists, and of those, 3 are Quebecers. Engin de Poitrine, which has been drawing crowds by the thousands around the world, Bibi Club from Montreal, and Les Louanges with his album Alouette. Les Louanges certainly drew fans for his performance at the Festival d'été on Sunday, and he has many shows throughout the summer as well in Baie-Saint-Paul, Gaspé, Rouyn-Noranda, and more. Here's a song off that album now. This is La Journée va être chaude.

as well as Saguenay and Sherbrooke. We're also looking at a severe thunderstorm watch for Trois-Rivières, though that tornado watch has now disappeared. There are still heat warnings as well for parts of the Abitibi, Rouyn-Noranda and Val-d'Or, both under those. For Val-d'Or and Rouyn-Noranda tonight, your overnight low 16 degrees with a 30% chance of thunder showers. Tomorrow, the high 26 with a chance of showers as well. For Mont-Tremblant tonight, you're looking at an overnight low of 18 with a 60% chance of thunder showers. Tomorrow, the high getting back up to 25, just a small 30% chance of showers tomorrow. Very similar for Sherbrooke, could still see some thunderstorms overnight, a low of 18. Tomorrow, the high 26 and a 30% chance of showers. Trois-Rivières, under that severe thunderstorm watch, your overnight low is 20 degrees tonight. Thunder showers is a possibility. Mainly sunny, though, tomorrow with a high of 26. Quebec City, 16 tonight with a 40% chance of thunder showers. Mainly sunny tomorrow, a high of 25. For Saguenay, 14 with a chance of thunder showers. Tomorrow, the high 22 and a 40% chance of showers. Chibougamau, 14 with a 40% chance of thunder showers tonight. 22 degrees, the high tomorrow with a 40% chance of showers. For New Carlisle, is 16 is your overnight low. You've got a 40% chance of thunder showers in your forecast overnight. That's going to change to a 60% chance of regular showers tomorrow with a high of 23. Over towards Sept-Îles, 13 degrees overnight. That's your low. A 40% chance of thunder showers tonight. A 40% chance of showers tomorrow. A high of 19. For Blanc-Sablon, 11 overnight. Periods of rain, could see some thunderstorms both tonight and into tomorrow. Periods of rain or drizzle continuing, and a high of 12 for you there tomorrow. Schefferville, 8 degrees. The overnight low, a few showers, could see some thunderstorms tonight. A 60% chance of showers tomorrow. A high of 14. And for the Magdalen Islands, 16. The overnight low, a few thunder showers, a possibility. 21 your high for tomorrow with a 30% chance of showers.

0: Well, we've been speaking a whole lot on the show today about the extreme weather that we've seen across the province today, from tornado warnings to heat and thunderstorm warnings. We have already had more than our fair share of extreme weather this summer, and it's raising questions about what kind of weather events we could still be facing in the weeks ahead. For more on all of this, we've reached David Sills. He's the director of the Northern Tornadoes Project with Western University, and he's also a meteorologist. Good afternoon. Thanks for joining us.
1: Good afternoon, Allison.
0: David, you are in London, Ontario. What's the weather there like today?
1: Well, we've hit 35 Celsius under very hot and sunny skies. So, yeah, we're baking in the heat with a lot of other people across southern Canada.
0: Yeah, there are heat warnings as well for parts of the Abitibi region, as I was mentioning here. I drove from Sherbrooke, Quebec to Quebec City today, and it was the eeriest drive I think I've ever done because the sky got almost, I mean, it felt like nighttime. It was so dark, but then there was also smoke from wildfire. So it was like this weird kind of like dark and red and yellow sky, and there were tornado warnings in effect. It's been very strange. What is driving all of this extreme weather right now?
1: Right. Well, there's been this persistent weather pattern centered in the U.S. West, and that it's a big heat dome that's been out there basically cooking in the sun. And all of the big storms tend to form on the north side of heat domes. And so the prairies have really been hammered because they've been sitting under this persistent heat dome at the north end. And that's where all the storms have been taking off. And, you know, the number of tornadoes that has hit the prairies is up to 61. And that's more for this time of year in the prairies than we've seen in decades. So it's been very busy out there because of this persistent pattern. And that's shifted somewhat in the last couple of days. It's shifting east, as we know. And, you know, we're getting impacts now in northwestern Ontario with wildfires and all that smoke drifting across into Quebec. I guess the one good thing is that it looks like that smoke is really dampening the intensity of thunderstorms that are developing in southern Quebec today. So there's some good news.
0: The smoke from wildfires is dampening the effect of thunderstorms?
1: Yeah, because you know that all of that heat from the sun, it doesn't happen because it's blocked by the smoke. So if you don't get to your maximum temperature for the day, you don't have that energy for the thunderstorms, and either they don't form or when they do form, they're not as strong. So yeah, today we're seeing what was expected to be a really big day in Quebec, in southern Quebec, is not materializing, and there's a lot of smoke.

0: smoke out there. That could be the fly in the ointment, as we say.
1: Oh, I didn't realize that it had that sort of causal effect. I understand you used to be a severe weather scientist with Environment Canada. How much have you seen weather patterns change in your time on the job?
0: Right. Well, the severe weather season is starting earlier and ending later, so more opportunities for thunderstorms and tornadoes to develop through the season. But we also are seeing these blocked weather patterns. And, it's a reduction in the temperature difference between the poles and the equator. As that temperature difference gets lowered, the jet stream gets wavier, not as strong. So instead of weather disturbances just passing through, they tend to get stuck. And then we get into these situations where, one area is getting persistent thunderstorms generating tornadoes, another one is getting persistent thunderstorms generating flash floods. Another area is getting persistent drought and heat and forest fires. It's just not pushing along. So that's something that we're seeing a lot more of with climate change.
1: That is something as well that, different municipalities have to prepare for. When you are seeing flooding in certain areas or fires, that requires a lot of logistical challenges for municipalities. What kinds of things are officials doing to prepare for all of this, as far as you know?
0: Right. Cities are having to adapt and be more resilient. Something that's been known for probably more than 10 years now is that the amount of rain falling out of thunderstorms and other precipitating systems has just increased a lot. And the infrastructure has to be upgraded in order to handle all of that water. So that's infrastructure improvement, that's been going on across the country for some time now. But there are other things, like we get asked occasionally by a municipality can you take a tornado that was a really strong one and caused damage somewhere and bring it over a map of our area so we can see what the impacts would be for us, and have a tabletop simulation, just go through it and have all of the leaders around the municipality around the table react and say what they would do in such a situation. So preparing for the worst, and we have a lot of space between cities in Canada, so we get tornadoes going between them quite often, but it's only a matter of time before another big tornado goes through a city, and it's great to see that cities are preparing for that eventuality.
1: Yeah, it's really interesting to hear about these simulations in terms of emergency preparedness, but what sort of mitigation is possible for these types of events?
0: Right. Well, there's a couple things. One is, we have this Northern Hail project that's run out of Alberta, and Alberta's got the biggest hail problem in Canada. They get billion-dollar hailstorms out there. One of the things that they found with this, studying the hail and how it's impacting structures, is that it's not necessarily the big hail. It's the fact that the hail is being wind-driven, and the hail is coming at the house from the side instead of from the top. So it's not just the shingles on the roof that are getting damaged. It's all of the siding, all of the vinyl siding is being broken, and in some storms just completely obliterated. So we have to come up with new materials that are better suited for a hail environment like that, and improve the shingles on roofs.
1: Yeah, and that I'm sure is just one detail of things that we can do to prepare for these things. What kinds of new ideas beyond the super durable shingles are you most excited about for becoming more climate resilient?
0: Right. One of the things that we've been working on with the Northern Tornadoes Project and in general at Wind Engineering at Western is trying to get changes to the building code about rooftops. And, in Canada, the concern about roofs on houses is the snow load, that it doesn't collapse under the weight of the snow. But there's no consideration there for the lifting force of a tornado, so bringing the tornado upward. So we're concerned about getting measures into the building code that keep that roof on the walls. And that involves installing hurricane straps or truss screws when the house is being built. It's an inexpensive solution, but it makes the house resilient to even an EF2 tornado, and that's really 99% of the problem. Only 1% of tornadoes are stronger than that. So if we can keep the roofs on houses that are new subdivisions and that kind of thing, we're really helping people, because losing that roof and having all the contents destroyed by rain and being out of their house for long periods, we want to prevent that.
1: Yeah, not good. Thank you so much for the chat today. Appreciate your expertise and your time.

0: Sure, my pleasure.
1: That's David Sills, the director of the Northern Tornadoes Project with Western University and a meteorologist. For more news and information about climate and our changing planet, you can head over to cbcnews.ca and click on climate. From there, you can also visit the CBC Climate Dashboard, an interactive tool that tracks current conditions and extreme weather across Canada. And many Quebecers in different parts of the province were likely looking up at the sky this afternoon. Smoke particles from forest fires in northern Ontario gave a yellowish hue in southern Quebec. To understand exactly what is behind this, CBC reporter Sarah Levitt spoke with Frédéric Fabry. He's an associate professor at McGill University's Beeler School of Environment and Department of Atmospheric and Oceanic Sciences.
2: I guess I had the same reaction as everybody. I thought that was very eerie and ominous in many ways, even though this explanation is a bit simpler than the severe weather that we've been hearing about in the forecasts.
3: Yeah, so can you tell me what the explanation is, and so that maybe people don't need to be as worried, but still maybe a little bit?
2: So you may have seen in the past when there's forest fires that the sky becomes yellow. So typically we see it with blue sky because that's when the winds are favorable to bring us forest fires from the north towards us. In this particular, and so that happens when you have dust particles that are between you and the sun, and the dust is absorbing the blue light primarily. So what's left is the yellow, orange, and red light. So the sun looks dimmer and it looks orangey, and it's lighting everything in an orangey color. And one of the things that it's lighting in an orangey color are the clouds that happen to be associated with the storms that are happening for a different reason, but that happen to be passing nearby. So we had these clouds that, instead of being the usual matte gray, were this yellowish, orangish gray that was so unusual.
3: So it's kind of like a confluence of the two things coming together. We as Montrealers see what the weather is supposed to be, the forecast, but then we see that too. So we kind of put two in together and make it seem scarier than it is.
2: Well, we're seeing something that's unusual, and anytime we see something unusual, we wonder. And seeing clouds that are yellowish orange is unusual. We see, you know, pink skies that we're used to, or we see them gray, but seeing them yellow orange is unusual. And that's because the sunlight has been made unusual by the little particles of the smoke from the forest fires that are happening in northwest Quebec and in eastern Ontario that are being brought by upper level winds to us right now.
1: Frédéric Fabry is an associate professor at McGill University's Beeler School of Environment and Department of Atmospheric and Oceanic Sciences. He was speaking there with CBC reporter Sarah Levitt. And if you'd like to see photos of those yellow skies, you can head over to our website, cbc.ca/Quebec. It is just 10 minutes, coming up to 9 minutes before 6 o'clock now, and we are checking back in with our reporter Hugo Saez, who was on Rue Saint-Jean watching the World Cup semifinal between France and Spain a little earlier this afternoon. Spain won 2-0, which was not the outcome fans rooting for France today were hoping for. Hugo joins us again on the line. Hello, Hugo.
4: Hello again, Alison.
1: Okay, we spoke around 4 o'clock just as Spain was scoring its second goal, which ended up being the final score of this semifinal match. How did the mood at Le Bilig turn after that?
4: Well, I have to say that it was a completely different mood because before the game, Le Bilig was literally a stadium. Spain scored twice. And at the end of the game, it was more a church, I would say.
1: People definitely not as excited. Lost a little bit of enthusiasm, I can imagine. Hugo, what have fans told you about watching the World Cup this summer, now that it is wrapping up?
4: Of course, people are a bit disappointed, a bit sad. I saw people cried even. So yeah, it was a hard moment for French fans today. And they don't necessarily want to watch the bronze medal game, which is on Saturday, because they want France to win the gold medal and not something else. So that's why people

0: I think won't be able to watch the game on Saturday. They don't want. All that to say that it was a good moment, a good spirit for French fans here in Quebec City, even if it's not the result that we were expecting.
1: Mm-hmm. And of course, fans of Spain are celebrating today. You have one guest on the line for us, I understand.
0: And yes, I have Clara Giroux with me. So she has a French last name. But don't worry, she's Spanish. And I will give her my phone.
1: Hello, Clara.
2: Hi.
1: Hi. Tell us what brought you to Rue Saint-Jean today to watch this semi-final match.
2: So I really want to look at my team play against France. And I'm really, really happy that we won.
1: You must have been one of the few people in Le Belgique this afternoon who was rooting for Spain. Did you find yourself sort of amongst a group of French fans?
2: Yeah, so we were surrounded by the French, so it was a little bit difficult because everyone looks at you and you're like, oh, I'm a minority. But we were a few ones. The important is that we had fun together.
1: Fun together, and you're going to keep having fun together, from what I understand.
2: Yeah.
1: What is it like to know your team is heading to the final match on Friday?
2: I'm really, really proud, especially living so far from my country. I'm really proud to live this kind of moment abroad.
1: I understand you could be a bit torn, though. Your parents are French and Spanish.
2: Yeah, my father is French and my mother is Spanish, but I lived half of my life in Spain, so I'm rooting for Spain.
1: Do you? What do you think gave Spain the advantage today over France?
2: Honestly, I think that they really seized the good opportunities. I think that we have the advantage that our goalkeeper, Unai Simón, is a really, really great goalkeeper. And I think that I've seen them play better than the other games that we played before in the World Cups. So, yes, it was just perfect. France, they have got a really nice beginning of the World Cup as well. And I was kind of expecting France to win, but I'm really happy that that didn't happen.
1: Who would you like Spain to go up against during that final match on Sunday? Argentina or England?
2: Honestly, I would like to play against Argentina because I think that it will be easier for us, but I think that we're going to play against Great Britain.
1: Oh, yeah. You think England's going to win?
2: Yeah, I think so.
1: Why do you think that?
2: I don't think that the Argentina have played that great. I think that they played against countries that they weren't as powerful than the top ones, let's say. They didn't play against Germany or Spain or France. So I think that they had an advantage. And I think that Great Britain has they might win the match tomorrow.
1: Well, lots of people waiting to see how this is all going to play out at the very end. Clara, good luck to you. Thanks so much for taking a few minutes to speak
2: with me.
1: Congratulations.
2: Thank you very much.
1: And enjoy. That's Clara Giroux, who was watching the World Cup semifinals at La Ninkasi on Rue Saint-Jean today, just across from our studio.

That is Patrick Watson with Places You Will Go. He's taking over the Plains of Abraham tonight with many guests for his Carte Blanche performance. Clear skies in the forecast. Patrick Watson is going to take us to the news. Thanks so much for tuning in. I'll be back in the host chair with you in Quebec City tomorrow.

0: That is a bit of Denise Belfon with Work It. You can also hear that song sampled on Drake's Maid of Honor album. Denise will be in Toronto for Carnival Weekend in Toronto as part of SOS Fest. My name is Alamin Abdul Mahmoud. This show is called Commotion. We'll be back tomorrow. We'll see you then.
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3: 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When British conductor Alexander Shelley first took over as music director of the National Arts Center, he faced a lot of expectations. Now,